0: Bingo on the Windspeaker Radio Network. Here are your bingo game rules. Number one, card sales for each bingo game starts at 6.05 p.m. from last bingo game and stop at 6 p.m. of the next game day. Number two, minimum 12-second delay between numbers called. Number three, the first five numbers on series 1, 5, and 7 will be recapped by caller. If there are any technical issues during any series, a recap will be done of five or more numbers. Number four, all bingo paper is controlled by serial numbers. Number five, color and serial number of card must match color and serial number being played. Number six, bingo cards must be verified by phone on evening of bingo. Number seven, the first verified bingo will determine winning numbers for each game on any series. Number eight, bingos that were won on the same verified number or before verified number for each game on any series will be honored. Call during the 15-minute break end of series 4 or end of series 7. Number 9. Players must have the following information ready when phoning in their bingo: free space number, series number, serial number at top of card, and the number on which bingo was won. Names must be spelled for the person on the phone and proper mailing address is required. Number 10. If there is more than one winner, prizes will be split equally. Minimum payout is $20. Number 11. Winner's name, mailing address, and phone number must be on the back of the card and returned to Radio Bingo for payment. Radio Bingo does not accept faxed bingo cards. Do not cut your strips, mail in the whole strip. Number 12. Prizes will be issued after winning card is received by the station. All bingo cards must be played within Alberta. Number 13. Prizes must be claimed within 30 days of event. Cards mailed after 30 days are considered forfeited. Number 14. Late bingos will be honored if phoned in after Series 7. Bingo staff prepare to leave after 15 minutes of no incoming phone calls. Number 15. Bingo cards not played due to technical difficulties and the CFWE radio bingo cannot be broadcasted, the player can return cards to CFWE for a gift certificate. As long as returned within 30 days of event, no refunds will be issued. Number 16. Checks will be ready for pickup the next day after 2 p.m. If you win on Saturday, checks will be ready Monday after 2 p.m. Number 17. Players must be 18 years or older to purchase bingo cards, to play and to win Radio Bingo. Number 18. Employees of the Aboriginal Multimedia Society are not allowed to play. Number 19. There will be a 15-minute break after Series 4. Number 20. Bingo game start time is 6 p.m. and end time is 8:45 p.m. Number 21. CFWE Radio Bingo is not responsible for players' telephone issues or quality, reliability of internet connections. Radio Bingo is not responsible for computer crashes or streamline delay. 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Number 22. No refunds on unplayed, unused bingo cards. Number 23. If there's a discrepancy between the visual board and number called, the valid number is the one broadcasted by the caller. Call 1-888-946-2441 with your bingo. 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Phone number 1-888-946-2441. 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
2: Hello, my name is Justice. I'll be your caller tonight. Thursday, July 16th, 2026. 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There will be no bingos on Mondays, and the full card payout will be $7,500. Tonight on our Bonanza on Series 7, playing for a $7,500 payout, our toll-free line is 1-888-WIN-BIG-1. That's 1-888-946-2441. The winning cards from last Saturday's $7,500 bingo game were purchased from Drayton Valley Drug Mart in Drayton Valley and Dave Hill Pharmacy in Edmonton and in Primrose IDA Pharmacy in Edmonton. Now, we're going to ask you to join us at K-Days in Ballroom 105 inside of the Expo Center on Wednesday, July 22nd at 6 p.m. for a free bingo. We'll be giving prizes from sponsors all the evening.
0: If you have any questions to a previous bingo, like how much did I win? Did you receive my winning card? What day was my check mailed? Call the bingo hotline at 1-888-946-2441 during business hours. The first verified bingo will determine the winning numbers for that game. First caller to get through our phone line determines the winning number for each game.
2: All right, players, you can set up your first series playing on blue-colored cards. Series at the top of the card should read either 0101944 or 0973908 or 0948860. If you do not have one of these series, please do not play the cards. We'll start off with the three horizontal lines, playing for a $100 payout. Then we'll continue on with the full card worth $150. The three horizontal lines are comprised of three lines across the top, bottom, and middle of your card. The first number towards the three horizontal lines is I-17, I-17.

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N40, N40. 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Now, players, we're going to recap our first five numbers called, starting with I-17, G-53, O-65, N-40, and B-8. Your next number is O-61, O-61.

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I25, I25. O74, O74. I19, I19. N35, N35. O63, O63. B5 under the B5. G60, G60. G51, G51. O73, O73. G52, G52. G49, G49. I26, I26. I30, I30. O72, O72. 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

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I24. B11. B11. I20. I20. N34. O70. N36. O71. N45. N45. N44. N44. N43. N43. B6. Under the B6. B2. Under the B2.

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0: All right, players, that was not a good bingo. So we're going to be continuing on with the three horizontal lines on the blue colored cards. Your next number towards it is G59, G59.

0: 075. Oh, 068. Oh, 068. G47. All right, players, we might have a possible bingo. We'll be right back.
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0: All right, players, we had a winner for that 3 horizontal lines. It was one on 075. 2 numbers were called after. They were 068 and G47, and they are not eligible for the 3 horizontal lines. Now we're going to continue on with the full card worth $150. The next number is I-29.

B7. Under the B7. 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

0: G50, G50. 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All right, players, we're going to be checking for a possible bingo. We'll be right back.
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0: All right, players, we did have a winner on that full card. It was one on G50, G57, O69 were called after, and they are not eligible for the full card. Now, players, here are the winning numbers for the two games of series number one on the blue-colored card. The three horizontal line was one on O75, and the full card was one on G57. We do have verified bingos for this series. Please call during the 15-minute break or at the end of the evening to have your bingo verified. We'll continue on with series number two, playing on the orange-colored cards. We'll start off with the letter X, playing for a $100 payout. Your first number is I-18, I-18.

B14, B14. B5, under the B5. I-19, I-19. B-10, B-10. O-62, O-62. B7, under the B7. N33, N33. O72, O72. I-22, I-22. G-47, G-47. N-39, N-39. B-13, B-13. B-3, under the B-3. O-63, O-63. G-51, G-51. I-17, I-17. G-59, G-59. Players, just a reminder, we're playing on the orange-colored card, series number 2, playing for that letter X. And your next number towards it is I-24, I-24.

0: 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I'm just going to halt the game.
1: Thank you for your patience. This game has been halted. Please stand by. Once the hotline is cleared, we will continue with the game. Thank you for your patience.

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So we're going to continue on with our game. And your next number towards the letter X on the orange colored card, series number 2, is G52. 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

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I-20, I-20. 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O-73, O-73. O-65, O-65. B-2, under the B-2. I-26, I-26. I-27, I-27.

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3: All right, players, we did have a winner on that letter X. Your winning number was B2. I-26 and I-27 were called after and are not eligible for that letter X game. Now, players, we're going to carry on with the picture frame, which has all the numbers on the outside border of your card. Playing for a $100 payout, your next number is G-57, G-57.

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B12. I-28, I-28. G-49, G-49. N-45, N-45. G-58, G-58. B-4, under the B-4. N-41, N-41. 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O-69, O-69. N-44, N-44. I-30, I-30. B-1, under the B-1. O-66, O-66. O-75, O-75.

0: Evan 5. N38. B8 under the B8. O67. N31. Players, we're going to be checking for a possible bingo on the picture frame, and we'll be right back.
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0: All right, players. We did have a winner for that picture frame on 067. N31 was called after. N31 is not eligible for that picture frame. Now, players, we're going to carry on with the full card, playing for a $150 payout. Your next number is I-23. 23.

0: N43. 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O71, O71. O61, O61. Players, we're going to be checking a possible bingo for that full card. We'll be right back.
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0: All right, players, we did have a winner on the full card. It was one on 071. 061 was called after and is not eligible for that full card. Now, here are the winning numbers for each of the games of series number 2 played on the orange cards. The letter X game was one on B2. The winning number for the picture frame was 067. And the full card was one on 071. We do have verified bingos for this series. Please call during the 15-minute break or at the end of the evening to have your bingo verified. Now, players, will continue on with series number 3, playing on the dark green colored cards. We'll start off with the letter X, playing for a $100 payout. Your first number is N34.

0: 062. 062. Oh, 070. Oh, 070. Oh, 74. Oh, 74. I 20. I 20. I 18, I 18. B 2, under the B 2. O 67, O 67. N31, N31. O68, O68. B1, under the B1. G55, G55. B7, under the B7. I22, I22. I25, I25. B13, B13. N39, N39. O71, O71. N42, N42. G58, G58. N32, N32. O61, O61. B6, under the B6. O63, O63. 075. B3, under the B3. B15, B15. I24, I24. O64, O64. O66, O66. N35, N35. G51, G51. G53, G53. All right, players, we're going to be checking for a possible bingo. We'll be right back.
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0: All right, players, we did have a winner on that letter X. The winning number was 066, N35, G51, and G53 were called after and are not eligible for the letter X. Now we're going to carry on with the picture frame, which has all the numbers on the outside border of your card. Playing for a $100 payout, your next number is G48, G48.

0: N33. I-26, I-26. 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G-46, G-46. B-5, under the B-5. B-9, under the B-9. G-57, G-57. N-40, N-40. All right, players, we're going to be checking for a possible bingo. We'll be right back.
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0: All right, players, we did have a winning bingo for the picture frame. The picture frame was won on B9. G57 and N40 were called after and are not eligible for the picture frame. Now we're going to carry on with the full card, playing for a $150 payout. Your next number towards it is N44. N44.

0: G56, G56. I-28, I-28. N-38, N-38. B-12, B-1-2. B-14, B-1-4. G-47, G-47. N-43, N-43. G-60, G-60. I-27, I-27. I-21, I-21. Players, we're just gonna halt the game. We'll be right back.
1: Thank you for your patience. This game has been halted. Please stand by. Once the hotline is cleared, we will continue with the game. Thank you for your patience.
0: All right, players, we're back, and we're still playing for that full card. On the dark green card, series number 3, and your next number towards it is I-16, I-16.

0: B4 under the B4. G54, G54. All right, players, we're going to be checking a possible bingo. We'll be right back.
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0: All right, players, we did have a winner on the full card. It was one on B4. G54 was called after. G54 is not eligible for the full card. Now, here are the winning numbers for each of the games of series number 3, played on the dark green cards. The letter X game was one on O66. The winning number for the picture frame was B9. And the full card was one on B4. We do have verified bingos for the series. Please call during the 15-minute break or at the end of the evening to have your bingo verified. Now, players, we're going to continue on with series number 4, playing on the gold-colored cards. We'll start off with the Sputnik, playing for a $100 payout. Then we'll carry on with the full card worth $150. The pattern for the Sputnik is comprised of all the numbers around the center free space and the four corners. The first number towards the Sputnik is N37.

0: B1 under the B1. G51, G51. B6 under the B6. I27, I27. G58, G58. N43, N43. O72, O72. N45, N45. B7 under the B7. B8 under the B8. B4 under the B4. N32, N32. N36, N36. N42, N42. I21, I21. I19, I19. B11, B11. O75, O75. I25, I25. G46, G46. B13, B13. B5 under the B5. I28, I28. O 065065. 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O70, O70. G47, G47. O74, O74. O62, O62. B2, under the B2. I18, I18. I16, I16. N33, N33. O67, O67. N38, N38. N41, N41. Players, it looks like we have a possible bingo for the Sputnik. We'll be right back.
1: 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We're right. We'll play another time. Sounds more like us.
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0: All right, players, we did have a winner on that Sputnik. It was one on 067. N38 and N41 were called after and are not eligible for that Sputnik. Now we're going to carry on with the full card. playing for a $150 payout. Your next number towards it is G48.

0: I-26. I-26. G-53. G-53. N-39, N-39. G-60, G-60. I-22, I-22. G-54, G-54. O-68, O-68. G-56, G-56. G-50, G-50. I-17, I-17. O-63, O-63. B-3, under the B-3. O-73, O-73. B-15, B-15. I-24, I-24. I-20, I-20. All right, players, we're going to be checking for a possible bingo on the full card. We'll be right back.
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0: All right, players, your winning number was on B15 for the full card. I-24 and I-20 were called after and are not eligible for the full card. Now, players, here are the winning numbers for two of the Series 4 games on the gold-colored cards. The Sputnik game was won on O-67, and the full card game was won on B-15. If you had a bingo in the first half and have not called in, please do so now. If you get a recording, stay on the line. Your call will be answered in the order it was received.
4: If you won bingo on any of the games in Series 1 to Series 4 and have been verified, please write your name and address on the back of the card, the envelope, and mail the whole 3 upstrip. Do not cut cards. If mailing your card, please mail it to Radio Bingo, 13245 146th Street Northwest, Edmonton, Alberta, T5L4S8. Checks cannot be released without the winning bingo card.
0: All right, players, now we're going to take our 15-minute break.

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Tonight, our bonanza on Series 7, playing for a $7,500 payout. 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

The winning cards from last Saturday's $7,500 bingo game were purchased from Drayton Valley Drug Mart in Drayton Valley and Dave Hill Pharmacy in Edmonton and Primo's IDA in Edmonton. Now, please join us at K-Days in Ballroom 105 inside of the Expo Center on Wednesday, July 22nd at 6 p.m. for our free bingo. We'll be giving prizes from sponsors all evening. And players, if you're using the visual aid board, don't forget to refresh your page. You can locate this tool at radiobingo.ca near the bottom of the page. Players, we'll continue on with series number 5, playing on the pink colored cards. Series at the top should read either 0101944, 0973908, or 0948860. If you do not have one of these series, please do not play the cards. We'll start off with the letter X, playing for a $100 payout. Your first number is 066.

B7 under the B7. O72. B15, B15. B5 under the B5. Now, players, we're going to do a recap of the first five numbers called, starting with O66, B7, O72. B15 and B5. And your next number towards the pink letter X on series number 5 is G53.

0: I-28. I-28. B-8. Under the B-8. N-42. N-42. N-43. N-43. O-68. O-68. G-47, G-47. I-27, I-27. G-58, G-58. B-1, under the B-1. I-26, I-26. G-59, G-59. N-38, N-38. O-62, O-62. I-17, I-17. I-29, I-29. I-16, I-16. B-6, under the B-6. N-41, N-41. N-37, N-37. G-56, G-56. I-20, I-20. N-31, N-31. N-35, N-35. O 075075. B9 under the B9. N40 N40. All right, players, we're going to be checking for a bingo. We'll be right back.
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0: All right, players, we did have a winner on that letter X. It was one on 075. B9 and N40 were called after and are not eligible for the letter X. Now we're going to carry on with the picture frame, which has all the numbers on the outside border of your card. Playing for a $100 payout, your next number is 074 074.

0: B13, B13. 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O71, O71. 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I21, I21. B14, B14. G51, G51. B12, B12. I24, I24. B2, under the B2. B10, B10. N44, N44. O63, O63. N33, N33. I25, I25. Players, just a reminder, we're playing on the pink colored card, series number 5. Blaine for that picture frame. And your next number towards it is N32, N32. G50, G50. G46, G46. And players, it looks like we have a possible bingo. We'll be right back.
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2: 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Water is life. We will not support any legislation that infringes on our rights or risks the well-being of our peoples. 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
0: All right, players, we did have a winner for that picture frame. It was one on N32. G50 and G46 were called after, and they are not eligible for that picture frame. Now we're going to carry on with the full card, playing for a $150 payout. Your next number is B3 under the B3.

0: 069-069. I-22. G-57. G-48. G-49, G-49. G-60, G-60. All right, players, we're going to be checking for a possible winner. We'll be right back.
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0: All right, players, we did have a winner on the full card. Your full card was one on G49. G60 was called after. G60 is not eligible for the full card. Here are the winning numbers for each of the games of series number 5 on the paint-colored cards. The letter X game was won on O75. The winning number for the picture frame was N32. And the full card was won on G49. We do have verified bingos for the series. Please call at the end of the evening to have your bingo verified. Now we're going to continue on with series number 6, playing on the gray colored cards. We'll start off with the letter X, playing for a $100 payout. Your first number is N36.

0: 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G-54, G-54. B-8, under the B-8. N-43, N-43. G-57, G-57. G-58, G-58. I-30, I-30. I-28, I-28. B-2, under the B-2. N-31, N-31. N-34, N-34. I-23, I-23. O-65, O-65. I-24, I-24. G-55, G-55. I-17, I-17. O-69, O-69. I-25, I-25. I-20, I-20. O-75, O-75. B-10, B-10. G G46, G46. N39, N39. N35, N35. O68, O68. G59, G59. B6, under the B6. B7, under the B7. O67, O67. Players, it looks like we have a possible bingo. We'll be right back.
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0: All right, players, we did have a winner on that letter X. The winning number was B6. B7 and O67 were called after and are not eligible for the letter X. Now we're going to carry on with the picture frame, which has all the numbers on the outside border of your card, playing for a $100 payout. Your next number is I-16, I-16.

0: 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B3 under the B3. 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I26, I26. 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I29, I29. G53, G53. I18, I18. O70, O70. O61, O61. N41, N41. O74, O74. All right, players, it appears we have a possible bingo. We'll be right back.
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0: All right, players, we did have a winner on that picture frame. It was one on 061. N41 and 074 were called after and are not eligible for the picture frame. Now we're going to carry on with the full card, playing for a $150 payout. Your next number is 073. 073.

0: 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O66, O66. B9, under the B9. B14, B14. B4, under the B4. I-22, I-22. N-38, N-38. All right, players, we're going to check for a possible bingo. We'll be right back.
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0: All right, players, we had a winning number on that full card. It was one on B4. I-22, N-38 were called after and are not eligible for the full card. Now, players, here are the winning numbers for each of the games of series number 6 played on the gray cards. The letter X game was one on B6. The winning number for the picture frame was O-61. And the full card was one on B4. We do have verified bingos for this series. Please call at the end of the evening to have your bingos verified. Now, players, you can set up your bonanza cards. You should be playing on Series 7, the olive green colored cards. Your serial numbers at the top of those cards should read either 0101944 or 0973908 or 0948860. And if you're using the visual board, don't forget to refresh your page. And you can locate this tool at radiobingo.ca. Now, we will start off with the letter W, playing for a $150 payout. We'll carry on with the full card bonanza, worth $7,500. Then we'll finish off the evening with a $500 full card consolation game. Players, we ask for your cooperation. Now, once we have a verified winner on the full card game, we ask you to please drop off the bingo hotline. Until our hotline is clear, we cannot continue on with the $500 full card consolation game. Thank you for your cooperation. Now, the letter W pattern is comprised of all the B's, all the O's, the center-free space, as well as the second from the bottom, I and G. The first number towards the letter W is G55, G55.

G60, G60. G46, G46. G48, G48. N39, N39. Now, players, I'm going to recap the first five numbers that were just called, starting with G55, G60, G46, G48, and N39. Now, your next number towards that letter W is N37, N37.

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N45, N45. I-23, I-23. B-14, B-14. B-13, B-13. B-15, B-15. O-63, O-63. I-30, I-30. O-66, O-66. N-33, N-33. O-71, O-71. N-36, N-36. O-68, O-68. G-47, G-47. B-11, B-11. I-27, I-27. I-29, I-29. B-12, B-12. N-38, N-38. I-26, I-26. I-18, I-18. O-74, O-74. I-24, I-24.
G57, G57. B4, under the B4. G50, G50. I16, I16. B10, B10. G53, G53. B1, under the B1. B2, under the B2. O61, O61. B6, under the B6. I22, I22. N35, N35. B8, under the B8. G56, G56. O75, O75. N32, N32.

0: All right, players, we'll be checking for that letter W. We'll be right back.
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0: All right, players, we did have a winner on that letter W. It was one on 075. N32 was called after. N32 is not a good bingo for the letter W. Now we're going to carry on with a full card bonanza worth $7,500. The next number for your full card is B7 under the B7.

N41, N41. N43, N43. O62, O62. O69, O69. N42, N42. I20, I20. G58, G58. O73, O73. I28, I28.

0: right, players, we're just going to halt the game. We'll be right back.
1: Thank you for your patience. This game has been halted. Please stand by. Once the hotline is cleared, we will continue with the game.
0: All right, players. We're still looking for that full card. Your next number towards it is I-25. I-25.

0: Hold on, we're just checking for a possible bingo. All right, we're going to halt the game. We'll be right back.
1: Thank you for your patience. This game has been halted. Please stand by. Once the hotline is cleared, we will continue with the game. Thank you for your patience.

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3: All right, players, it seems that we had some cutouts in a few areas. So I'm going to do a recap of the last six numbers called, starting with G58. O-73, I-28, I-21, B-9, and I-25. And it appears that we may have a winner. We're just going to check that out real quick.
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All right, players, we did have a winner for that full card. Your full card was won on I-25, and that was the last number called. So we're going to ask you to clear the lines so we can continue on with the full card consolation. We'll be right back.

All right, players. We're going to continue on with the full card consolation worth $500. Your next number towards the consolation is 070. 070.

G54, G54. Oh, and it appears that we may have a winner. We're just going to check that out. We'll be right back.

0: All right, players, we did have a winner on that consolation. Your consolation was one on 070. G54 was called after. G54 is not eligible for the consolation. Now, here are the winning numbers for each of the games for series number 7 on the olive green card. The winning number for the letter W was 075. 075. The winning number for the full card bonanza was I25. I25. And the winning number for the consolation was 070. 070. We do have verified bingos for the series. Now is the time to call in your bingos.
1: Our phone line will be open for bingo verification until all bingos have been verified. Players, if you had a bingo on any game of any series and have not already called in your bingo, please do so now. And if you get a busy signal, please keep trying. If you get a recording, stay on the line, as your call will be answered in the order it was received. Prize money will only be awarded to bingo players that have phoned in their bingo cards and bingo has been verified. You must call the evening of the bingo game in order for your bingo to be valid. For verification purposes, when phoning in your winning card, please provide the phone number where you can be reached between 6 and 9 p.m. If there should be a problem with your free space, serial number, or winning number, we must talk with you the night of the event. If we cannot reach you or unable to discuss your bingo card, it will be null and void. Once the phone line stops ringing, we will announce a 5-minute grace period. This will be your last chance to verify your bingo card. If there are no further phone calls, bingo staff will prepare to leave the office and bingo hotline will be closed. If your bingo was verified, please write your name and address on the back of the card, the envelope, and mail the whole 3 up strip. Do not cut cards. Checks cannot be released without the winning bingo card number. 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

0: All right, players. Our next bingo game is on Saturday, July 18th, 2026. The full card bonanza payout on series number 7 is at guaranteed at $7,500. Thank you for playing Radio Bingo this evening on CFWE and CJWE. Congratulations to all the winners.
1: Will be open for bingo verification until all bingos have been verified. Players, if you had a bingo on any game of any series and have not already called in your bingo, please do so now. And if you get a busy signal, please keep trying. If you get a recording, stay on the line, as your call will be answered in the order it was received. Prize money will only be awarded to bingo players that have phoned in their bingo cards and bingo has been verified. You must call the evening of the bingo game in order for your bingo to be valid. For verification purposes, when phoning in your winning card, please provide the phone number where you can be reached between 6 and 9 p.m. If there should be a problem with your free space, serial number, or winning number, we must talk with you the night of the event. If we cannot reach you or unable to discuss your bingo card, it will be null and void. Once the phone line stops ringing, we will announce a 5-minute grace period. This will be your last chance to verify your bingo card. If there are no further phone calls, bingo staff will prepare to leave the office and bingo hotline will be closed. If your bingo was verified, please write your name and address on the back of the card, the envelope, and mail the whole 3 up strip. Do not cut cards. Checks cannot be released without the winning bingo card number. 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

players, this is your 5-minute warning. 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
1: Well, oh my goodness, Mumford, my goodness. You know what? Like I forgot to do last week. I forgot to mention that Sweetgrass and Ermiskin had a weekday power.
2: Oh, hey.
1: I was going to mention that, and I completely forgot, thinking about how woe is you that love just won't find you.
2: Speaking of weekday powwows, yeah. Big River, Saskatchewan, Whitefish are having a weekday powwow on the 21st, 22nd, and 23rd.
1: Well, that's wonderful to know. 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
1: Man, it was so nice to look online and see that Brother Bert got out and got some pictures over at Alexis Powwow.
2: Yes, that's awesome. And as usual, the quality of his work is the quality of his work that he is known for.
1: I know, it's like he didn't miss a beat.
2: No, I mean, he just seems to just get the right moment, whether it's the main shot itself or something in the background, whether it's clear or whether the background is fuzzy. It's just, he is really, really good at what he does.
1: He's a magician.
2: Yes, he is.
1: That's right.
2: He's the magic man.
1: And this show is all about magic and moments. Magic moments.
2: Not for everybody.
1: No, not. Especially not for you, boy.
2: Well, that's all right. I have peace and quiet.
1: Well, you know what I get? I get to hold hands and kiss.
2: Well, sure. You're still young, huh?
1: That's right. That's right. I'm young.
2: Yeah.
1: I'm very young. You're a lot older than me. So, since you only have one job, what we got coming?
2: We got coming up the Young Bucks, the Squawky Nation, Midnight Express, and Walking Buffalo.

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8: Ladies and gentlemen, I'm standing with champion traditional dancer Donnie McKay. And right now I'm going to get him to share his language and share with the young people why it's important to keep languages alive. You did great. So, ladies and gentlemen, until next time, we'll talk again.
9: Hey, have you been getting out and about to the local celebrations and...
8: I went to Enoch Power.
9: Uh-huh.
8: I got in the way.
9: Which you are prone to do.
8: Yeah. That's about all I could do.
9: Times eight.
8: Well, that's why it's so tiring for me to drag all eight of me to a powwow and trying to perform.
9: Well, you know, on the other hand, it could be all eight of you convincing people to do some interviews. Well, no. I know the rest of you. No, it won't work.
8: It just has to be just one person, and that's not me, but that's me, if that makes sense.
9: Yes, and I know you're talking about you.
8: I know. That's how good I am.
9: No, you're not.
8: I'm good, boy.
9: You're
8: cute.
9: Rotten.
8: I'm cute, too.
9: You're no good. Times eight.
8: Where are we?
9: We are coming up to our middle playlist.
8: Are we already? Let me say this. Ladies and gentlemen, down in Treaty 7 territory, the Old Sun Community College has a Blackfoot language app that you can download to your phone.
9: And while you're down Treaty 7 territory, visit the Stony Education Authority. They have a great online dictionary.
10: All the way up here, just west of Edmonton, the Alexis Nakota Sioux people have a downloadable language app as well.
9: Yes, there is all kinds of great online resources for language, and it's growing, it's expanding. It's Stony Nakota, it's Lakota, it's Dakota, it's
10: Musqueam Cree.
9: It's all dialects of Cree.
10: Dene!
9: Yes!
10: All kinds of nice, wonderful stuff.
9: And online, on social media, we got Cree Simon Says.
10: We got Derek Rabbit Skin.
9: We have Repeat After Me.
10: There's just so much now. Just so much. It feels like a moment, like a magic.
9: Yes.
10: This magic moment.
9: It's almost like a revolution of sorts.
10: It's so magical. It's like I can imagine you holding hands with some unlucky female.
9: No, don't say that.
10: Well, like I said, imagine.
9: Don't even imagine.
10: Well, it's when I see it, my imagination, I can make fun of you.
9: Sometimes your imagination gives me a nosebleed.
10: That's a good one, boy.
9: So anyways.
10: Where the heck are we?
9: We are carrying on to the sounds of Blackfoot Confederacy.
10: Oh, okay.
9: Cree Confederation.
10: That's good.
9: Turning Rogue.
10: Yeah.
9: And Iron Horse.
10: Uh-huh.

Utagahkim skonan cjwe.ca kispen knuhtik skihtin autan siya tahkamgak nihianak. 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
9: Now this is a moment. You are experiencing wondrous joy at the smooth, sensual sound of sweet, sweet Dougie Love. The one, the only, the prince of passion, sweet, sweet Dougie Love. The brown, sugary, tannin in the summertime, sweet, sweet Dougie Love. This week, I bring to you the top 10 people that you might have a magic moment with. Number 10, Mumford. Number 9, Donnie Reynolds.
10: Can you let me finish?
11: No.
10: Why not?
11: Because. Just because. Well, if you need a reason, it's because you're no good.
10: Well, number 8 would have been Donald. Yeah?
11: If you need another reason, it's because you're rotten. We're telling on you.
10: Ladies and gentlemen, if you haven't already done so, go and find the Heartbeat of Nations on CFWE Facebook page. Click like and invite all your gals and pals to tune in, and then go buy radiobingo.ca, buy a bingo card.
11: Yeah.
10: And wait for our show.
11: Because you might win, huh?
10: And you might win a chance to meet Mumford.
11: No.
10: Oh, come on.
11: Unless they're having a barbecue.
10: I can really make some money off of this. You might be useful for something.
11: You know what?
10: Well,
11: you owe me lots of money on account of you taking all my stuff.
10: So go ahead and ruin the show.
11: Selling it. And you don't even buy me a pop.
10: You're diabetic.
11: It's okay, I got pills. Okay, wrapping up this week.
10: Already?
11: Yes.
10: Boy, you like to ruin the show.
11: We are finishing up this week with the sounds of Rock Creek, North Bear, Iron Boy,

0: Mumford, I want to dedicate a song to everybody's travels. Maybe they're going to travel to Big River, Saskatchewan, or Coacatoos, or Peguis, Manitoba during July 20th, 21st, 20th, 22nd, and 23rd.
1: Hey, let's do that then.
0: Yeah, we'll dedicate a song to all those who are getting ready to go to Zagame. That would be Sacame, Saskatchewan, Thunderchild, Saskatchewan, Soutina, Little Red River, Casey Coos, coming up toward the end of the month, Pheasant Rump, and Touchwood Agency! This is exciting, boy. All powwows everywhere. Touchwood Agency Pow's going to be in Muskogon. Man, they got a really nice powwow arborist.
1: No kidding, so many powwows. You remember when we were kids and getting on Sunday evening when adults start talking about what the next powwow they're going to go to, and they start thinking about it, and there might be one within decent driving distance.
0: Yeah.
1: One. Just one.
0: I remember when we was kids, our powwow trail was Paul Band, Alexis, and Enoch.
1: And
0: Alexander.
1: And sometimes, once in a while, when we could afford to travel that far, Musquitches.
0: Yeah, I know. We needed a whole $5 gas for that.
1: That was a long drive then.
0: I can't believe you're that old.
1: Who said that?
0: You did.
1: Did I?
0: Yeah, because I'm still young, you said last week. Last week you said I'm still young. I was
1: trying to build you up, make you feel good, so I lied.
0: Well, don't lie, but that's what I would like to dedicate a song to, is everybody's travel. Everybody got to be traveling somewhere, because I'm going to tell you what. When times is hard, nobody knows hard times like we did. I remember when we would head from pow to pow, the only radio station we got somehow was a country radio station that I can't even remember what it was called anymore.
1: So, to everybody's travels, safe travels, smooth travels, hope everybody has something to eat along the way, and they get to their destination safely. We are dedicating to everybody on the road this week a song from Young Bears.

0: Ka peinan dohta me goma, anots, no tena nas goma, hota, eise peinan dohta me.
1: All right, we're going to go to high noon. Hey, Todd, stand by.

0: I guess it's just the senselessness, the ridiculousness of it, that these things don't have to happen.
1: On September 19th, 1997, Mike Unsworth's 19-year-old son, Chad, was killed by a drunk driver.
0: You start to realize how preventable these deaths are. You know, people can make other arrangements. There's other choices. They could get a cab. They could stay overnight. They could have somebody else drive them. And there'd be a lot of people left alive in this world today if those choices had been exercised.
1: Something to think about from Mad Canada and this station.
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1: Hot. It kicks us to ye. Hot. It kicks us to ye. Cold. Icks to ye. Cold. Icks to ye.
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If it sounds country, man, that's what it is. It's a country song. Yeah, okay. Well, 1, 2, 3, 4. 1, 2, 3, 4. Busted flat in Baton Rouge and heading for the trains. Feeling nearly faded as my jeans. Bobby thumbed a diesel down just before it rained.

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0: Good morning. I'm Sean Burke with Look at News and Sports on the Windspeaker Radio Network. Drivers across the country seeing higher prices at the pump as fuel costs continue to climb. Analysts say rising oil prices and the ongoing tensions in the Middle East fueling concerns about potential disruptions to global energy supplies and shipping routes. Crude oil prices have risen sharply in recent weeks. Gasoline and diesel supplies remain tight. Experts are warning prices could continue to rise through the summer if geopolitical tensions persist, adding to the cost of road trips, daily commutes, and transportation expenses nationwide. Alberta Health Services says patients with broken legs can expect to wait 4 to 6 hours in emergency rooms this summer as ERs deal with a seasonal surge in injuries. AHS recorded more than 33,000 visits at 13 emergency departments between June and August last year. Doctors say e-bike and e-scooter crashes are among the most common cause of serious injuries, including broken wrists, ankles, and forearms. Doctors are urging riders to wear helmets and take simple safety precautions. AHS also reminding Albertans to avoid drinking and riding, wear protective gear during sports, and seek care at a clinic for minor injuries when appropriate. The Onion Lake Cree Nation powwow kicks off today. Jackson Fontaine has the details.
1: The Onion Lake Cree Nation powwow will take place from July 17th to 19th at the powwow grounds in Onion Lake. The event brings in dancers from all around North America competing. Grant Whitstone, one of the MCs of the powwow, says that this is one of the largest powwows in Canada.
2: They call this powwow the Gathering of the North. This powwow has been going on for quite some time now, even right up to as far as the 1800s. These powwows have moved from traditional to more a contemporary style, as we call it today.
1: Whitstone explained one dance that has always been around but is slowly making a comeback is the horse dance, which will be one of the dances taking place at this year's powwow.
2: It's all about making sure that your guests are safe when they come to our powwow and, of course, taken care of when it comes to hospitality. And most importantly, when you have a quality powwow company that know what they're doing.
1: In Onion Lake Cree Nation, I'm Jackson Fontaine.
0: And there's a new professional soccer club in Calgary making waves. Joanna Luna has more.
3: The Calgary Wild Women's Football Club is playing tonight at 7 o'clock. Lara Murphy is the CEO of Calgary Wild Women's Football Club.
4: We have our Friday night light match here in Calgary at McMahon Stadium against the Montreal Roses. So we're really excited to play under the lights against Montreal. And it'll be our first match under the lights this season. So encouraging everyone to come out and support the Calgary Wild. I grew up as a soccer player, gave my life to it, dedicated, helped pay for my university schooling, and had a league. There was nowhere to go. So I never had that opportunity. And when we heard about Diana Matheson creating this league in Calgary and across the nation, and I was introduced, thankfully, to our founder, Deanna Zumwalt, it was all of about 3 seconds for me to decide I wanted to be involved. And to see the players on the pitch and the Canadians, we have 145 Canadians that have come home to play in Canada because they didn't have that opportunity and they had to play professionally abroad. And so to see that in action and to see the young fans in the stands able to look out and have their heroes on the pitch for the first time in Alberta as the first pro women's team in any sport is an absolute dream.
3: In Calgary, I'm Joanna Luna.
0: In sports, Major League Baseball action, Jays open a series at home tonight against Chicago. First pitch at 5:15. CFL, the Elks home to the Lions tonight. Game time is 7. Stamps home to the Argos tomorrow. Game time is 1. And the World Cup wraps up this weekend. France playing England tomorrow, game time is 3. And the final between Spain and Argentina goes Sunday, game time is 1. That's a look at news and sports. To find more stories from across our province, visit our websites at cfweradio.ca and cjwe.ca. Weather's next.
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9: What's with the name? 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
0: 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Fort Chippenwood, Buffalo, sunny and smoky and the high 30. Fort McMurray, sunny, up to 32. Grand Prairie and Horse Lake First Nation, sunny this morning, some increasing cloud this afternoon. Just a slight chance of showers and maybe a thunder shower and windy. High 31. Edmonton, Leduc County, sunny this morning, sun and cloud through the afternoon. 30% chance of showers, risk of a thunder shower. Some fog patches this morning and a high of 31. Calgary, Satina and Siksika Nation, some increasing clouds, 60% chance of showers late this morning and through the afternoon, risk of a thunder shower. Some fog patches this morning and a high of 25. Slave Lake, sunny this morning, sun and cloud through the afternoon, just a slight chance of showers, risk of a thunder shower and a high of 30. Lethbridge, Pequannie Nation, sunny this morning, some increasing cloud through the afternoon, 60% chance of showers, risk of a thunder shower, and some fog patches this morning, high 30. Medicine Hat, some fog patches this morning, sun and cloud through the afternoon, 30% chance of showers, risk of a thunder shower and windy, the high 36. Black Labiche, Coal Lake, and Bonneville, some fog patches this morning and some sunshine, the high 32. Red Deer County, some fog patches this morning, then some sunshine, some increasing cloud through the afternoon, slight chance of showers, risk of a thunder shower, and the high 27. Peace River, sunny, and up to 33. And an high level, sunny, smoky, and windy, and the high 32.
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CCMA nominations came out yesterday. They got a few. It's the James Barker Band and Somebody I Know. Hey, you. Welcome to your Friday. The weekend's on the way. 6:15, and it's Sean in the Morning with Michelle Wright. This is the Windspeaker Radio Network. Hey!

0: 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This is the Windspeaker Radio Network in Red Deer, 88.7, 96.7 in Coal Lake, and it's Friday. Weekend's on the way, and I'm officially on vacay come 10 a.m. Oh, counting the minutes. Welcome to your Friday, 6:22, and it's Sean in the morning. It is Feel Good Friday. If something had you smiling this week, I'd love to hear about it. 866-909-7771. Maybe you got some weekend plans, or you've got something going on this weekend and you want to get the word out. Feel free, text or call. What had me smiling this week? All of you. Thank you so much for making my birthday just fantastic. I got so many messages. Truly appreciate it. Thank you, thank you, thank you. Now, let's find out what we're celebrating today. Every day's got a reason. Good morning, Kareen.
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0: Some might disagree, but we'll take it.
1: I'll take it.
0: Oh, it's Friday. It's July 17th. What are we celebrating?
1: Oh, buddy, are you ready to try your luck? It is lottery day today.
0: Buy tickets all the time. Tuesday, Friday, super pack, not so super pack. I've never won anything.
1: Well, you know that saying, you can't win if you don't play, so at least you're trying.
0: I am trying. Last time I went in, I kid you not, the guy says, what are you doing? I said, what do you mean? I'm just getting my lotto tickets. He says, what are you doing? Put the money back in your wallet and just go home.
1: Oh my goodness.
0: I'm like, dude, well, I said, somebody wins. He was so disappointed in me.
1: Oh my goodness. Well, you know, you don't take his advice. It's very bad advice. Because how are you going to be winning those millions and passing a few bucks on to me if you don't play?
0: Hello? Is someone on the line? Hello?
1: Yeah, we're friends, Sean.
0: Hello?
1: We're
0: what? Friends. Sorry, there's we some static. Friends, I didn't catch that. There's some static on the line.
1: I know where you live, Sean. I know where you live.
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11: So, how was camping?
12: It was great. 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
11: All of that?
12: Yep. I keep telling you, Aspen Crossing has it all.
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3-2, Donnie Parenteau, The Last Thing You Knew. It's Friday. It's the weekend on the way, and it's Sean in the Morning, 6:30. K-Days passes. Yeah, I got some. Ride All Day passes. Am I going to give you a chance to win them, or keep them for myself? No, I'm going to give you a chance to win them. Make sure you stick around. Free and easy, it's Dierks Bentley on the Wind Speaker Radio Network.

0: Somebody's hero, Jamie O'Neill. This is the Windspeaker Radio Network in Edmonton at 98.5, 88.1 in Calgary. Hey, happy Friday, 6:37. Sean in the morning. Stick around for your chance to win a request. We'll play Guess a Song at 7:20. The weekend's on the way. If you are looking for plants, scratching your head going, huh, wonder what's going on this weekend. Well, there's a lot going on this weekend. K-Days kicks off today. Westerner Days continues in Red Deer. Taste of Edmonton's underway at Sir Winston Churchill Square. Like, there's a lot going on. But stop by our websites, cfweradio.ca and cjwe.ca. Click on the concert and events link, and boom, we got you covered province-wide. Now, we should probably talk soccer. Yeah. Calgary Wild FC versus the Montreal Roses tonight. McMahon Stadium, start time is 7. There's a buzz about this team, and Joanna Luna has the details.
1: We are joined with Lara Murphy, the CEO of Calgary Wild Women's Football Club. How you doing?
2: Good. Thanks for having me. I really appreciate it.
1: Oh, I'm excited. Women's soccer professional team here in Calgary representing Canada. Tell me about the upcoming soccer show on July 17th.
2: We have our Friday night light match here in Calgary at McMahon Stadium against the Montreal Roses. So we're really excited to play under the lights against Montreal, and it'll be our first match under the lights this season. So encouraging everyone to come out and support the Calgary Wild.
1: So Miss Murphy, I want to know, out of everything you've done, what made you want to get into creating Calgary Wild Women's Football Club? What made you want to be part of this journey?
2: You know, it's a great question, and one I could talk a long time about, but essentially I grew up as a soccer player, gave my life to it, dedicated, helped pay for my university schooling, and had a league. There was nowhere to go. So I never had that opportunity. And when we heard about Diana Matheson creating this league in Calgary and across the nation, and I was introduced, thankfully, to our founder, Deanna Zumwalt, it was all of about 3 seconds for me to decide I wanted to be involved. And to see the players on the pitch and the Canadians, we have 145 Canadians that have come home to play in Canada because they didn't have that opportunity and they had to play professionally abroad. It's just a good news story. I know for myself, as a player, the skills I learned on the pitch as a leader, mental health and physical well-being translate into what those young players can bring forward in their own careers and around the boardroom table one day. And so to see that in action and to see the young fans in the stands able to look out and have their heroes on the pitch for the first time in Alberta as the first pro women's team in any sport is an absolute dream.
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0: Black. It's a good run of bad luck on the Windspeed Radio Network. 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It's Friday with Sean, 6:49. Not sure what's going on, but we have a couple of things in traffic if you're in the Edmonton area. Let's see here. Yellowhead westbound, 97th Street to St. Albert Trail. They're closed for repairs there. And eastbound White Mud at the Calgary Trail. There's a collision blocking the right and middle lanes. And emergency crews are on scene. Updates on either, something else, feel free to text or call 866-909-7771. Heat warnings. It's going to be hot. Just looking at the extended forecasts. Yikes. Lots of water, lots of sunscreen, classy shades, maybe a big hat. Heat warnings for Lethbridge, Medicine Hat, High Level, and Fort McMurray. Highs over 30. It's 18 in Edmonton, 16 in Calgary, Satina, Siksika Nation, Lethbridge, Medicine Hat, Piikani Nation, and Lloydminster. 15 in Fort Mac, Wood, Buffalo. 17, Cold Lake, Lac La Biche, and Bonnyville. 17 in Red Deer. 14 in GP and Horse Lake, First Nation, and Peace River. Slave Lake, it's 15. Oh, it's going to be a nice weekend. Make sure you get out and enjoy. Now, we were talking a few minutes ago. It is lottery day. Every day's got something to celebrate. Today's lottery day. So maybe chance it and see if you win yourself a couple of bucks. But Ken, the truck driver.
1: Sean, if I won the lottery, I would share with you.
0: Oh, would you? That's nice.
1: I would.
0: And how much is some?
1: I would make you happy.
0: You'd make me happy.
1: Yeah, I'd share a lot to make you happy.
0: So no actual dollar amount. Let's say you won $5 million.
1: $250,000.
0: Oh yeah. Okay, that would make me happy.
1: See,
0: let's get you a lottery win. Let's get that done.
1: I'm trying. You know, last time I won the lottery, I won $20 and I had to share half of it with my ex-wife.
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Redneck Till I Die. It's Drew Gregory, and it's Friday with Sean, 6:58. We'll look at news, weather, and sports on the way for you in just a bit. Once a day, it's Connie Smith on the Windspeaker Radio Network.

0: Good morning. I'm Sean Burke with Look at News and Sports on the Windspeaker Radio Network. Drivers across the country seeing higher prices at the pump as fuel costs continue to climb. Analysts say rising oil prices and the ongoing tensions in the Middle East fueling concerns about potential disruptions to global energy supplies and shipping routes. Crude oil prices have risen sharply in recent weeks. Gasoline and diesel supplies remain tight. Experts are warning prices could continue to rise through the summer if geopolitical tensions persist, adding to the cost of road trips, daily commutes, and transportation expenses nationwide. Alberta Health Services says patients with broken legs can expect to wait 4 to 6 hours in emergency rooms this summer as ERs deal with a seasonal surge in injuries. AHS recorded more than 33,000 visits at 13 emergency departments between June and August last year. Doctors say e-bike and e-scooter crashes are among the most common cause of serious injuries, including broken wrists, ankles, and forearms. Doctors are urging riders to wear helmets and take simple safety precautions. AHS also reminding Albertans to avoid drinking and riding, wear protective gear during sports, and seek care at a clinic for minor injuries when appropriate. The Onion Lake Cree Nation Powwow kicks off today. Jackson Fontaine has the details.
1: The Onion Lake Cree Nation Powwow will take place from July 17th to 19th at the Powwow Grounds in Onion Lake. The event brings in dancers from all around North America competing. Grant Whitstone, one of the MCs of the powwow, says that this is one of the largest powwows in Canada.
2: They call this powwow the Gathering of the North. This powwow has been going on for quite some time now, even right up to as far as the 1800s. These powwows have moved from traditional to more a contemporary style, as we call it today.
1: Whitstone explained one dance that has always been around but is slowly making a comeback is the horse dance, which will be one of the dances taking place at this year's powwow.
2: It's all about making sure that your guests are safe when they come to our powwow and, of course, taken care of when it comes to hospitality. And most importantly, when you have a quality powwow company that know what they're doing.
1: In Onion Lake Cree Nation, I'm Jackson Fontaine.
0: And there's a new professional soccer club in Calgary making waves. Joanna Luna has more.
3: The Calgary Wild Women's Football Club is playing tonight at 7 o'clock. Lara Murphy is the CEO of Calgary Wild Women's Football Club.
4: We have our Friday night light match here in Calgary at McMahon Stadium against the Montreal Roses. So we're really excited to play under the lights against Montreal. And it'll be our first match under the lights this season. So encouraging everyone to come out and support the Calgary Wild. I grew up as a soccer player, gave my life to it, dedicated, helped pay for my university schooling, and had a league. There was nowhere to go. So I never had that opportunity. And when we heard about Diana Matheson creating this league in Calgary and across the nation, and I was introduced, thankfully, to our founder, Deanna Zumwalt, it was all of about 3 seconds for me to decide I wanted to be involved. And to see the players on the pitch and the Canadians, we have 145 Canadians that have come home to play in Canada because they didn't have that opportunity and they had to play professionally abroad. And so to see that in action and to see the young fans in the stands able to look out and have their heroes on the pitch for the first time in Alberta as the first pro women's team in any sport is an absolute dream.
3: In Calgary, I'm Joanna Luna.
0: In sports, Major League Baseball action, Jays open a series at home tonight against Chicago. First pitch at 5:15. CFL, the Elks home to the Lions tonight. Game time is 7. Stamps home to the Argos tomorrow. Game time is 1. And the World Cup wraps up this weekend. France playing England tomorrow, game time is 3. And the final between Spain and Argentina goes Sunday, game time is 1. That's a look at news and sports. To find more stories from across our province, visit our websites at cfweradio.ca and cjwe.ca. Weather's next.
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9: She's made 18 albums, holds 13 honorary doctorates, and launched 5 anthologies. An officer and companion of the Order of Canada, is a Canadian Music Hall of Fame inductee, won the Golden Globe, Gemini, Dove, Polaris Music Prize, Governor General's Performing Arts Academy Award.
0: Windspeaker Radio Network weather, brought to you by Air North, the Yukon's airline. Fort Chippenwood, Buffalo, sunny and smoky, and the high 30. Fort McMurray, sunny, up to 32. Grand Prairie and Horse Lake First Nation, sunny this morning, some increasing cloud this afternoon. Just a slight chance of showers and maybe a thunder shower and windy. High 31. Edmonton, Leduc County, sunny this morning, sun and cloud through the afternoon. 30% chance of showers, risk of a thunder shower. Some fog patches this morning and a high of 31. Calgary, Satina and Sitka Nation, some increasing clouds, 60% chance of showers late this morning and through the afternoon, risk of a thunder shower. Some fog patches this morning and a high of 25. Slave Lake, sunny this morning, sun and cloud through the afternoon, just a slight chance of showers, risk of a thunder shower and a high of 30. Lethbridge, Pequannie Nation, sunny this morning, some increasing cloud through the afternoon, 60% chance of showers, risk of a thunder shower, and some fog patches this morning, high 30. Medicine Hat, some fog patches this morning, sun and cloud through the afternoon, 30% chance of showers, risk of a thunder shower and windy, the high 36. Black Labiche, Coal Lake, and Bonnieville, some fog patches this morning and some sunshine, the high 32. Red Deer County, some fog patches this morning, then some sunshine. Some increasing cloud through the afternoon. Slight chance of showers. Risk of a thunder shower. And the high 27. Peace River, sunny and up to 33. And an high level, sunny, smoky, and windy. And the high 32.
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0: Sean, it's 7:13. It's Feel Good Friday. What had you smiling this week?
1: Filling my tank with gas.
0: Gosh, have you seen gas prices? I saw 172 on my drive-in again.
1: You know what Octane 91 was yesterday? 199 or something like that. Almost 20 cents more than regular, always.
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And it's Friday, 7:19, and it's Sean in the Morning. Hello. Your chance to win a request coming up in just a bit. Yes, I've got more K-Days Ride All Day passes. We'll do that in a little bit as well. First off, a couple of things in traffic to let you know about in Calgary. Eastbound Stoney at 11th Street Northeast. There's a collision there. Edmonton, westbound Henday near Campbell Road. This be the north leg of the Anthony Henday. There is a collision there. And an update, White Mud at the Calgary Trail. There's a collision in the right and middle lanes. Emergency crews are on scene. That is about it. If you have something else, let me know at 866-909-7771. It's going to be hot, hot, hot, hot. Lots of sunscreen, lots of water. Find yourself some shade. Have a radio handy, and we'll keep you some company. Heat warnings for Lethbridge, Medicine Hats, High Level, and Fort Mac. Highs into the low to mid-30s. 18 this morning in Edmonton. Calgary's 10, Siksika Nation at 17. Fort Mac and Wood Buffalo at 16. It's 17 in Lethbridge, Medicine at Pecani Nation. Coal Lake, Lac La Vache, Bonnyville, and in Red Deer. Lloyd's at 18. 14 in GP and Horse Lake, First Nation and Peace River. And in Slave Lake, it's 15. All right. Your chance to win a request. It's been summer songs all this week, and Garth had a summer song. It's actually in the title. Sean, can you make these easier, please? Please, could you please? I need the title of this one.

0: All right, I can play you a tune. You just got to call me and tell me the name of that one from Garth. It's a summer song. 866-909-7771. Good luck.
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Savannah Jade, it's called Kiss My Glass. It's Friday with Sean, 728. All right, guess the song. It's always your chance to win a request Monday through Friday, 720-ish. This week, it's all summer songs, and Garth had an easy-peasy one.

0: That summer.
1: There it is. Who's this?
0: Skyly Dejis.
1: Hey, Skyly, how are you?
0: I'm good, thanks. How are you?
1: Good, thanks. Happy Friday. Where are you calling from?
0: I'm on my way to work.
1: Oh, nice. What do you do?
0: I'm the executive director for the Siksika Healing Lodge.
1: Oh, wonderful. That's got to be incredibly rewarding work.
0: It is. It's a lot of work.
1: I can imagine. Well, it's Friday. The weekend's on the way. What can I play for you?
0: You can play That Song, That Summer by Garth.

0: 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Happy Friday, 7:37. Sean in the morning, taking you way back with our great song of the day here in just a moment. It is Feel Good Friday. I would love to know what got you smiling this week. 866-909-7771. Reg says BC cherries and the other fresh fruits. Oh yeah, good call. Actually, our raspberry bushes are starting to fruit. I enjoyed 2 raspberries, homegrown, yesterday. Oh, and a single Saskatoon. We are the worst gardeners I've ever met. It's more of a kind of a, yeah, let's see what we can do, rather than actually focusing on it and trying to grow things. We just count our blessings if something actually happens. Brian says, returning home after a successful surgery in Edmonton, the amazing doctors, the nurses at these hospitals making every single person smile. We all definitely owe them a debt of gratitude for love and support that they give daily. Amen, Brian. Appreciate you letting us know, buddy. Glad to hear you're doing well. Feel Good Friday. What got you smiling?
1: My burn is getting better. Yes, it happened last Saturday.
0: Oh, that'll learn ya.
1: Yeah, well, 110 SPF isn't what it used to be, apparently.
0: We were talking about this earlier this week, because when we were kids, there was no sunscreen. We literally put stuff on to make us darker. Give me some of that butter. I want butter.
1: Hey, you laugh. My sisters used to put Crisco baking oil on their bodies and go outside and suntan.
0: That sounds like the Seinfeld episode. Remember when he falls asleep up on the roof?
1: Yeah.
0: Just cook.
1: But my sisters all tanned beautifully. And
0: wow.
1: It was nice and brown. And I, on the other hand, always looked like Sebastian from The Little Mermaid. I was a red lobster.
0: Sorry, I don't mean to laugh. That's terrible.
1: Yeah, I can tell.
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1: Thank you.
0: How about, Red, I know you've been working a lot on the road. You have a fairly new record out on the Rick label.
2: Mm-hmm.
0: What's the
2: thing called Losing My Grip?
0: Losing My Grip?
2: Yeah.
0: Let's dedicate that to the golfers. You want to?
2: That's a good idea.
0: Yeah, it's a real fine record, too. And we thank you for doing this one instead of your new one, because I love this song here.
2: Well, this is the one, Porter, that I get more requests for than anything I've ever done.
0: I can understand why. Little Rosa, let's hear it.

I had gone to visit a grave of a friend of mine, and as I walked through the graveyard, I noticed this man kneeling down by the grave of a child, and in his hand he held a big red rose, and tears were streaming down his cheeks. So I walked over and laid a hand on his shoulder and started to talk to him. And during the course of our conversation, and in his broken English, this is the story, just as he told it to me. He said, "Mister, I'm a walker down the street of today, and I pass by a big flower shop. I walk in and I ask the man in the shop, I say, 'Boss, how much you for one of the red rose?' And he looked at me with one big frown, and he says, 'One a dollar, please.' But in a by and a by, a swell-dressed blonde young lady walk in, and she says, 'How much you for one of the red rose?' And he looked at her with one big smile, and he says, 10 cents. And I said, 'Boss, how come you charging me a dollar for the rose? You charging the young lady only 10 cents. And he says, "Look, mister, you're telling me why you want the rose, and maybe I give it to you for not.' And I said, 'Boss, I'm a hard working man. Working the railroad and don't make too much money. And I got a little girl, and her name is Rosa. Oh, Rosa's just about this high, boss. Every day when I come home from work, a little Rosa come running to me to Papa. She'd throw little arms around my neck and say, 'Papa.' And I'd say, 'Rosa.' Oh, but one day, boss, I come home from work and I don't see Rosa. I look down by the railroad track and I see one of the bigger crowd. I go down and I push in the crowd this way and I push in the crowd that way, and there, boss, at my feet lay my little Rosa. And that's why I want the Rosa, boss. I'm gonna put him on little Rosa's grave. The man, he don't say a lot, but he picked the biggest and the reddest rose, and he give it to me. And I say, 'Thank you, boss. Thank you very much.'"

0: last night, and as far as I can tell, the show was fantastic.
1: Pictures all over our socials, don't you know? Those would be your Facebook, I guess. Yeah, let's go with Facebook. 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Red Deer at 88.7, 96.7 in Cole Lake. I like Zach. He's got that 90s vibe. A little bit of Tracy Lawrence in there. Yeah, he's so good. Friday morning, 7:51, and it is Sean. A few things in traffic to let you know about. If you're in Calgary, eastbound Stoney, right at 11th Street, there is a collision there. And in Edmonton, eastbound White Mud at Calgary Trail, collision there. And westbound Anthony Henday near Campbell Road, that's the north side of the Anthony Henday, there's a collision sitting there as well. It's going to be a hot one, like real hot. But lots going on this weekend. 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Taste of Edmonton's going. K-Days kicks off today straight through the 26th. I'm heading down to Alex, Alberta tomorrow. Extreme Raceway. Bunch of old guys on dirt bikes praying we don't get hurt. That's what I'll be doing. Then heading off on vacation. So if I sound a little scatterbrained, it's because I'm in vacay mode already. Weekend plans. What you doing?
2: My wife and I are going to go fly fishing.
1: 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Where are you going?
2: Just out to Wipers Creek. 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

0: Good morning. I'm Sean Burke with Look at News and Sports on the Windspeaker Radio Network. Drivers across the country seeing higher prices at the pump as fuel costs continue to climb. Analysts say rising oil prices and the ongoing tensions in the Middle East fueling concerns about potential disruptions to global energy supplies and shipping routes. Crude oil prices have risen sharply in recent weeks. Gasoline and diesel supplies remain tight. Experts are warning prices could continue to rise through the summer if geopolitical tensions persist, adding to the cost of road trips, daily commutes, and transportation expenses nationwide. Alberta Health Services says patients with broken legs can expect to wait 4 to 6 hours in emergency rooms this summer as ERs deal with a seasonal surge in injuries. AHS recorded more than 33,000 visits at 13 emergency departments between June and August last year. Doctors say e-bike and e-scooter crashes are among the most common cause of serious injuries, including broken wrists, ankles, and forearms. Doctors are urging riders to wear helmets and take simple safety precautions. AHS also reminding Albertans to avoid drinking and riding, wear protective gear during sports, and seek care at a clinic for minor injuries when appropriate. The Onion Lake Cree Nation Powwow kicks off today. Jackson Fontaine has the details.
1: The Onion Lake Cree Nation Powwow will take place from July 17th to 19th at the Powwow Grounds in Onion Lake. The event brings in dancers from all around North America competing. Grant Whitstone, one of the MCs of the powwow, says that this is one of the largest powwows in Canada.
2: They call this powwow the Gathering of the North. This powwow has been going on for quite some time now, even right up to as far as the 1800s. These powwows have moved from traditional to more a contemporary style, as we call it today.
1: Whitstone explained one dance that has always been around but is slowly making a comeback is the horse dance, which will be one of the dances taking place at this year's powwow.
2: It's all about making sure that your guests are safe when they come to our powwow and, of course, taken care of when it comes to hospitality. And most importantly, when you have a quality powwow company that know what they're doing.
1: In Onion Lake Cree Nation, I'm Jackson Fontaine.
0: And there's a new professional soccer club in Calgary making waves. Joanna Luna has more.
3: The Calgary Wild Women's Football Club is playing tonight at 7 o'clock. Lara Murphy is the CEO of Calgary Wild Women's Football Club.
4: We have our Friday night light match here in Calgary at McMahon Stadium against the Montreal Roses. So we're really excited to play under the lights against Montreal. And it'll be our first match under the lights this season. So encouraging everyone to come out and support the Calgary Wild. I grew up as a soccer player, gave my life to it, dedicated, helped pay for my university schooling, and had a league. There was nowhere to go. So I never had that opportunity. And when we heard about Diana Matheson creating this league in Calgary and across the nation, and I was introduced, thankfully, to our founder, Deanna Zumwalt, it was all of about 3 seconds for me to decide I wanted to be involved. And to see the players on the pitch and the Canadians, we have 145 Canadians that have come home to play in Canada because they didn't have that opportunity and they had to play professionally abroad. And so to see that in action and to see the young fans in the stands able to look out and have their heroes on the pitch for the first time in Alberta as the first pro women's team in any sport is an absolute dream.
3: In Calgary, I'm Joanna Luna.
0: In sports, Major League Baseball action, Jays open a series at home tonight against Chicago. First pitch at 5:15. CFL, the Elks home to the Lions tonight. Game time is 7. Stamps home to the Argos tomorrow. Game time is 1. And the World Cup wraps up this weekend. France playing England tomorrow. Game time is 3. And the final between Spain and Argentina goes Sunday. Game time is 1. That's a look at news and sports. To find more stories from across our province, visit our websites at cfweradio.ca and cjwe.ca. Weather's next.
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0: 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Fort Chippewa, Buffalo, sunny and smoky, and the high 30. Fort McMurray, sunny, up to 32. Grand Prairie and Horse Lake First Nation, sunny this morning, some increasing cloud this afternoon. Just a slight chance of showers, and maybe a thunder shower and windy. High 31. Edmonton, Leduc County, sunny this morning, sun and cloud through the afternoon. 30% chance of showers, risk of a thunder shower. Some fog patches this morning and a high of 31. Calgary, Satina and Siksika Nation, some increasing clouds, 60% chance of showers late this morning and through the afternoon, risk of a thunder shower. Some fog patches this morning and a high of 25. Slave Lake, sunny this morning, sun and cloud through the afternoon, just a slight chance of showers, risk of a thunder shower and a high of 30. Lethbridge, Pequannie Nation, sunny this morning, some increasing cloud through the afternoon, 60% chance of showers, risk of a thunder shower, and some fog patches this morning, high 30. Medicine Hat, some fog patches this morning, sun and cloud through the afternoon, 30% chance of showers, risk of a thunder shower and windy, the high 36. Black Labiche, Coal Lake, and Bonneville, some fog patches this morning and some sunshine, the high 32. Red Deer County, some fog patches this morning, then some sunshine. Some increasing cloud through the afternoon. Slight chance of showers. Risk of a thunder shower. And the high 27. Peace River, sunny and up to 33. And an eye level, sunny, smoky, and windy. And the high 32.
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0: Morgan Wallen, it's Friday morning with Sean. Hello there, it's 8:14. What's going on this weekend, Goose?
1: Cutting grass if it don't rain, and rototilling the garden, killing weeds, and then hill potatoes, and yeah, you know, like, there's always work to do, Sean.
0: Yeah, not at my place.
1: Yeah, because Nick does it all.
0: Shh, trying to keep that on the down low.

0: Lipstick promises. George Dukas. 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You'll find us in Red Deer at 88.7, 96.7 in Coal Lake. It's Friday. Not a moment too soon. 8:25 and it's Sean in the morning. Oh boy, is it going to be a busy weekend. Taste of Edmonton kicked off yesterday. Sir Winston Churchill Square. K-Days kicks off today. There's some pancake breakfast this morning, and we will be there. So expecting some chats here in the next little bit from one of our crew. What else is going on? What do you got? Westerner Days down in Red Deer. Like, I mean, there's a lot going on this weekend. Very, very busy. So if you're looking for some plans, swing by our websites at cfweradio.ca and cjwe.ca. In traffic, eastbound Stoney and Calgary, still an issue. This is at 11th Street Northeast. There's a collision there. Westbound Henday, Northwest Lake near Campbell Road. There's a collision there. That's in Edmonton. And eastbound White Mud at the Calgary Trail. Another collision sitting there. If you've got anything else, fire me a text with all the details. 866-909-7771. Yes, by the way. Yes, ride all day passes. K-Days. Stand by. Do that shortly. Now, as far as the weather goes, heat warnings for Lethbridge, Medicine, High Level, and Fort McMurray. Well into the 30s. That's just, wow. Go from crazy rain to crazy hot. You get those things mixing, and things can get a little sketchy. Fingers crossed they don't. It's 20 this morning in Edmonton, 19 now in Calgary, Satina Siksika Nation, Fort Mackinwood, Buffalo, Lethbridge, Medicinat, Piikani Nation, 21 in Lloyd, 20 in Coal Lake, Lac La Biche, and Bonnyville, and Red Deer, 17 in GP and Horse Lake First Nation and Peace River, and in Slave Lake, it's up to 19.
1: Friends all around with cheers and wishes, candles on a cake that's just delicious. It's all for you today, 'cause it's birthday time.
0: Thank you, Dolly. Friday, it's July 17th, your birthday and anniversary shout-outs. Garrett Guta, 43 today. Happy birthday, Garrett. Also, Sheila Hordahl. Sheila, happy birthday. Have a wonderful one. And Kelly O'Hara. Happy birthday, Kelly. On the list of celebs, The Hoff. David Hasselhoff is 74. Craig Morgan is 62. Taylor Sheridan, who I believe was on Yellowstone, is 57. Freestyle motocross dude, Carrie Hart, married to Pink, is 51. And Luke Bryan is 50 today. And that's it. You're celebrating. Have a wonderful day and a wonderful weekend. Treat yourself. You deserve it. When you know someone's celebrating, let us know through the websites at cfweradio.ca and cjwe.ca.
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0: The third annual High River Stampede Breakfast is coming up July 25th. Start time is 9 a.m., continues until 4. And this is more than just a breakfast. There's going to be hometown country music, historic hay rides, soapbox chuck wagons, WPCA autographs, line dancing, a drum circle, train robbery, card game shootout, campfire, acoustics, a chili cook-off, pancake eating contest, and more. It's all happening at the George Lane Memorial Park in High River. And buckle up, pack up the kids, and start planning a road trip to Claire's home. 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

0: 96.3 in Medicine Hat. Happy Friday to you as well. And good morning, Alberta. It's 8:37. Sean in the morning. And hey, if you're an Elvis fan, and who isn't an Elvis fan? I want you to save the dates for July 24th through the 26th. It's the Blue Suede Music Festival. 6 days, 15 hours, 21 minutes, and 53 seconds away. Let's get you the details. It's happening in Westlock. Trudy Taphorn is the organizer. She's the brains behind it. Let's get you some details. Good morning. How are you, Trudy?
1: Good morning, Sean. I'm doing great.
0: So nice to chat with you again. How are you? Everything's good?
1: Oh, yeah, everything's good. I'm praying to the weather gods that we have hot and dry for the Blue Suede weekend and keep those grounds nice and dry and the performers nice and dry.
0: I can hear a bit of a sigh there. You must be so incredibly busy finalizing things.
1: It's crazy. I am a board of one, so...
0: Wow.
1: So much of this gets done by me. I work on it about 6 months out of the year. Of course, that weekend I have a village of volunteers, and I do have like a volunteer coordinator, and somebody came on this year to work on some sponsorships. So that is taken off my plate, but I shop for the beer gardens. I shop for the concession. I do the porta potties and the fencing and the insurance and the hotels.
0: Oh, my God.
1: The songs for the guys.
0: Wow. Well, for those who've never been to the Blue Suede Music Festival, why don't you tell us a little bit about what makes it unique?
1: Well,
0: see what I did there?
1: Elvis. It is unique. You know, between Penticton and, well, basically east of Penticton, there really isn't much for Elvis fans in Canada. And Penticton is a competition. So what makes mine unique is that it's not a competition. It is a showcase. So these guys are coming from all over Canada and the U.S., and they are just putting on a show for the love of doing it. They do donate their time because this is a charity event for the Mornville and Westlock Food Banks. So these guys are donating their time to come. I pay their expenses, but they are here all weekend because of being such a huge Elvis fan and wanting to give back to the community.
0: I love it. So how many Elvi? I don't know if there's many Elvi. It sounds right to me anyway. How many Elvi have you got coming?
1: It is right. I have 14 coming. Two are from the U.S., one from Phoenix, one from Los Angeles. The rest are from across Canada. And some of these guys actually perform and entertain for a living. They are that good. They're winning awards all over Canada and the U.S. And in fact, both the pro grand champion and the non-pro champion from the Penticton Elvis Festival, they come to mine as well.
0: Oh, fantastic. And these are Elvis that take you back to the 50s and then right into the 70s as well, right? Like you get a little bit of everything.
1: That's right. They have the 50s, the movie years, the 68 comeback in that black leather. Ladies, you're going to appreciate that. If it's too hot, it's a little hard getting that suit off and on, but they still will do it and because they love doing it. And of course, all of the Vegas years, all of those beautiful jumpsuits will be showcased as well. So these guys have an opportunity to be on the stage three times each.
0: Wow.
1: On Saturday and then gospel on Sunday. So they bring a different outfit for each time they're on stage. So it is a true, it's just an incredible experience. And to some people, I see tears in eyes. I see couples holding hands and people are there that have actually seen Elvis in concert.
0: Oh,
1: and,
0: wow.
1: And they just, yeah.
0: Yeah, so all those memories just come flooding back, don't they?
1: They sure do.
0: Oh, that's amazing.
1: And, you know, some people are hesitant at first thinking, you know, I saw the real Elvis. I don't want to see an impersonator, which of course they don't like to be called that. They are called tribute artists. But, you know, they are fans first and foremost. There's nobody trying to be Elvis. Nobody thinks they are Elvis. They are fans and they are paying a tribute to him and keeping that music alive for the next generation.
0: So the Blue Suede Music Festival, July 24th through the 26th at the Westlock and District Ag Society grounds. Where am I going for ticket information?
1: It's all on the website at bluesuedemusicfestival.com. They don't have to get tickets ahead of time. They can pay at the gate. The only time they have to get tickets or pay ahead of time is if they get a reserved seat
0: Okay.
1: or the preferred RV. there's lots of room. They bring a lawn chair, bring everything you need for an outdoor concert in Alberta. So that means hot weather clothes.
2: All the stuff.
1: Rain gear.
2: Snowsuit, whatever.
1: And everything else. Yeah, snowsuits, parkas. It's just, you know, it's,
2: love
1: it's
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1: Alberta. It's outdoors.
2: Trudy, thank you so much. Always nice catching up, and have a great festival.
1: Thank you so much, Sean. Hope to see you out there one day.
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stops the boogie woogie rag, the Chattanooga shoeshine boy. Listen, let him go. Don't that tickle you?

0: I apologize. 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You'll find us in Red Deer at 88.7, 105.7 in GP. It's Friday with Sean. It's 8:54. Feel good Friday. I had mentioned that I picked a single Saskatoon on one of our bushes in the backyard the other day. Enjoyed a berry. Barb says, what made her feel good this week? Picking these made me smile, she says. Saskatoons, there must be a million of them. Better gardener than we are, apparently. Chris says, what had me smiling this week? There's been a lot of rain. Now there's a lot of heat, and we don't have to shovel. Amen. And Alice just says, you know what? A nice cup of coffee and hearing the birds every morning. Yeah, my bird feeder cam has been going crazy. The sparrow babies have hatched, so now they're coming over to the feeder, and it's just giant mess, and I love every minute. Oh, bird watching in your 50s. It's fun. All right, what got you smiling this week?
1: Having a picnic indoors so we didn't get eaten alive.
0: Kids, I know you'd like to go outside.
1: Outside, yeah.
0: But, you know, it's not a good idea. One of you could get carted off.
1: By the mosquitoes.
0: So bad. Holy cow.
1: Oh, so bad. So we had her indoors. And she was happier just to do that there even.
0: Did you have a little blanket set up? And
1: yes,
0: what did you have for dinner?
1: Oh, yeah. Hot dogs and fries at her request. Gotta have hot dogs and fries. I read the package. I've never read the package in my whole life.
0: For the hot dogs?
1: No, for how to cook a hot dog. They have different ways, like oven and it's foil, et cetera, et cetera. But you do it in the pan with a little bit of oil, and it crisps outside, Sean. Oh, my gosh. Yeah, I think I found my new way of cooking a hot dog. Gourmet it
0: this is
1: when, frying on the stove.
0: It's at this point in your life you just realize you can fry a hot dog.
1: Yeah, okay. Who knew?
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0: this hour, Alberta's best country from Reba, George Strait, Diamond Rio, and some classic Tammy Wynette's. It's cool to be a fool, don't you know? It's Joe Nichols on the Windspeaker Radio Network.
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0: Chip at 89.9, 88.7 in Red Deer. It's Friday, 9:19, and it's Sean in the morning, and holy smokes, is it warming up. Outside, anyway, I'm freezing. The AC cranked, I got a hoodie on him. Young Sean would have loved this. He would have thought it was fantastic. As I get older, I need all the heat and a little extra. It's good for the joints, you know? We've got heat warnings for Lethbridge, Medicine Hat, High Level, and Fort McMurray. Well into the 30s. It's pretty much mid-20s right across the board. It is hot. Get out and enjoy, but take care of yourself. Sunscreen, water. You got to stay hydrated. Big hat, some cool shades. Got to look the look. Lots going on this weekend, including Taste of Edmonton kicked off yesterday, straight through the 26th in Sir Winston Churchill Square. K-Days kicks off today as well, and that's where our Jackson Fontaine is.
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2: Hey, this is Jackson down here at Klondike Park. That is 7515 118th Ave. Northwest in the city of Edmonton for the K-Days Premier's Breakfast, which is taking place from 9 a.m. until 11 a.m. And the first 5,000 guests, they're going to receive a complimentary pancake breakfast and also free admission to K-Days when the grounds open at 11 a.m. I just walked by the lines. They're already full. Like, people are already lining up. So everyone is super excited for K-Days this year. And if you're coming to the pancake breakfast for parking, you're going to want to enter the site from Wayne Gretzky Drive North Northwest by turning onto 116th Ave Northwest. That is the best place to park for the K-Days Premier's Breakfast happening from 9 a.m. to 11 a.m. this morning. This is Jackson down here at Klondike Park, 7515 118th Ave Northwest in the city of Edmonton for K-Days Premier's Breakfast.
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3: 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The Regina International Film Festival Awards takes place every August, and they recently announced a list of films that will be screened. With a focus on features and short films produced in Saskatchewan, RIFA also hosts a category specifically for Indigenous films. This year's entries include Wolf

0: 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For more info on Hollywood and the latest releases, follow me on Facebook or Instagram. 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

patiently, and I appreciate it. Let's do it now. I got a pair of Ride All Day passes for K-Days to give away. Kicks off today, straight through the 26th at the Edmonton Expo Center. Do you want to go faster? Yes, you do. Going to make it easy, too. Just caller number three. Be caller number three now at 866-909-7771. And you're going to K-Days. Good luck. 866-909-7771. This is Prairie Oyster. 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

0: Chip at 89.9, 88.7 in Red Deer. When did you stop loving me? It's Friday with Sean. It's 9:41. All right. Looking for call number three for these ride all day passes for K-Days. Hello.
1: Hello. How are you?
0: I'm great. How you doing?
1: I'm doing good, Sean. Well, Friday, going to be a great weekend.
0: Yeah. Who's this?
1: This is Lorette.
0: Lorette. Any plans for the weekend?
1: Hopefully going to the K-Days.
0: Oh, really, Lorette? I see what you're doing there. Kind of a little wink, wink, a little nudge, nudge. I see what you're doing.
1: You can see me? I understand how you people read minds when you just said you could see.
0: Do you have a favorite ride at K-Days?
1: I just love the Ferris wheel. I love it when they leave me up top.
0: Oh, see, I'm not a heights guy. Being up there, I start to freak out a little bit. And if it stops, then I really start to freak out.
1: Oh, is that? I suggest don't go on there because sometimes your weakness can take over your power.
0: Exactly. I'd be grabbing your hand going, Lorette, Lorette, help me.
1: I'll say, fly away, little bird.
0: No, just get me on the ground, little bird. Get me on the ground.
1: Yeah, okay. I'll get on the ground.
0: Lorette, you're my winner. I've got a pair of ride all day passes for K-Days for you.
1: Right on, Sean. Thank you very much.
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3: Hey, this is Jackson down here at Klondike Park. That is 7515 118th Ave. Northwest in the city of Edmonton for the K-Days Premier's Breakfast. The K-Days officially getting underway today. The first 5,000 guests for the pancake breakfast, they're going to receive a complimentary breakfast and also free admission to the K-Days grounds when they open up at 11 a.m. I was walking through the line this morning. It's already full. People are super stoked for K-Days this year. And if you're coming to the pancake breakfast for parking, you're going to want to enter the site from Wayne Gretzky Drive Northwest by turning onto 116th Ave Northwest. That is the best place to park. This is Jackson down here at Klondike Park, 7515 118th Ave Northwest in the city of Edmonton for the K-Days Premier's Breakfast.
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Have a fantastic Friday and weekend. I'm off for a couple of weeks. So I'll be back right after the long weekend. Make sure you check out Brooke while I'm gone. She's going to do a great job for you. We should celebrate this Friday, shouldn't we? Dean Brody, it's Great Big C, and this is the Windspeaker Radio Network.

0: This is a looky or national Indigenous news. I'm Daryl Stranger. Chiefs at the Assembly of First Nations meeting in Ottawa passed an emergency resolution Thursday calling on the federal government to provide immediate support to Namegusisagagun First Nation and commitments to rebuild homes and infrastructure. Members of Namegusisagagun First Nation, or also known as Collins First Nation, about 250 kilometers north of Thunder Bay, fled in boats as a wildfire engulfed the community Monday. According to the resolution, the federal and provincial governments are failing Northern Ontario First Nations who are self-evacuating due to a lack of communication and evacuation support from emergency management organizations. Ontario officials say there are 136 active wildfires in the Northwest region as of Wednesday, with 63 out of control. Another 44 fires are burning in the Northeast, 9 of which are out of control. The resolution by the Assembly of First Nations said despite commitments from Ontario and Canada, the only support and contact the community has yet received is from the Anishinaabeg Nation, which represents 39 First Nations in Ontario. Indigenous Services Minister Mandy Gilmasty told reporters the Ontario government will be providing support to the community, but her department also has a role to play in that support. The resolution by the chiefs also calls for an independent review of the emergency response to identify failures in communication and coordination and ways to correct them. The government of Nunavut will not become a minority owner of Canadian North after concluding it can meet its air transportation objectives without purchasing an equity stake in the airline. The decision announced by the government of Nunavut in a Wednesday news release ends a year-long review of an option negotiated as part of the territory's 10-year commercial airline travel services agreement with Winnipeg-based Exchange Income Corp. In its statement, the government said it found that providing reliable, affordable, transparent, and sustainable air services for Nunavummiut can be achieved in other ways. The decision does not affect the existing 10-year agreement, which covers government-funded medical travel, family services travel, duty travel, and freight services through Nunavut. The government of Nunavut said it will work with Exchange Income Corp to improve air transportation in Nunavut. The Government of Canada, through Build Canada Homes, announced support for Ogisto House, a new Indigenous-led transitional supportive housing project being developed by Brantford Native Housing in Brantford, Ontario. As the first transitional supportive housing project of its kind in Brantford and Brant County, Ogisto House will help address a critical gap in housing and support services for urban Indigenous women, children, youth, gender diverse, and Two-Spirit community members experiencing or at risk of homelessness, violence, and housing insecurity. Grounded in a for Indigenous, by Indigenous approach, the project will provide culturally safe transitional housing and help residents move toward permanent housing. Residents will have access to housing stabilization services, case management, cultural programming, elder supports, life skills development, mental health and wellness services, and referrals to health, addictions, and community resources. Build Canada Homes is investing more than $4 million toward the project, which will include 12 transitional housing units. Construction is expected to begin in August, with occupancy anticipated in the winter of 2027. That's a look at your National Indigenous News.
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5: 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In our culture, we have our laws too. 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And that's called sovereignty. We become strong.
2: On June 16th, the Carney government tabled Bill C-37, the new First Nations water legislation behind closed doors and without the input of treaty nations. 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
1: Amba wath de tanagaha amba zaptant do kinyumi nagahanis. Ah, nagaha amba ne wath de huntiwan. 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Ah, sneer sit you get between the an arp domine. Nakoda impressions. Anar, Dumming Tut, CJWE, Ohna.
2: Benjamin Giroux here out at the Blood Tribe Police Department this morning, and we are here to take part in the Blood Tribe Community Lunch. That's right, we're going to be here for a couple hours. We're going to talk to a couple Blood Tribe police officers. We're going to talk to a couple civilians and generally just take in the great vibes. It is Taco in a Bag Day today. Yes, that's right. A taco in a bag is an absolute classic. So the police will be serving up tacos in bags here very shortly, which is very exciting. And stay tuned because we'll be having a bunch of interviews come your way here shortly, which is very, very exciting. And we're super excited to be out here on Blood Tribe land. Always love coming out down here, and the weather is so far holding, so absolutely, if you're in the area, come on down. Let's get some tacos and bags together and potentially chat with some police officers. In the CJWE Cruiser, powered by ATB Financial, I'm Benjamin Giroux here at the Community Lunch located at the Blood Tribe Police Department.
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4: The third annual High River Stampede Breakfast is coming up July 25th. Start time is 9 a.m., continues until 4. And this is more than just a breakfast. 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

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Ah, it's a window of the Yahin, it's a peninsula bike. 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Ah, Nikiska waptani city no yabinika. Ah, window of the sneeze, it's a gabit. Peninsula be don't tongue at a one. Lambare, peninsula bios. Ah, it's in dagun, it's in cabitu sawad. Ah, it's in scopta, it's dagun, it's a gabin, it's in no yamina. In Tozak Bobby Comus Begitna. It's in Windsor, what it's at, a pinincia bene, sneeze, it's a gabit, don't pin a yabit. Ah, and the code of impressions, an arp, dummy, tad, CJWE, or not.

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And now in Rockwood, kita yisiwa katubuwa, so kiuhsi, kito sinuna, CJWE.

0: Boah, der Zahnengaha Ambadabdans, du kenny ominagahamis. 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I tenitze da hangat. Genano Hanvia Hanka is going skinna Kadana, Hiacha is Hantawin, Chichina Ambane or Dankina inagam. Hi, Sneezy Tiga between the Anarp Domine Dakota Impressions Anarp Domine CJWE. Oh, no.
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1: Benjamin Giroux here on the Blood Tribe land today. We're actually at the Blood Tribe Police Department taking part in a community lunch, which is super exciting. You can come on down, get yourself a taco and a bag, and connect with the officers that serve the community, which is, you know, very valuable. And I'm actually joined today alongside
2: Nakota Thunder Chief. I'm the communications coordinator for the Blood Tribe Police Service.
1: Amazing. And for you, what is it like being able to attend these events and seeing all the community members come out?
2: Well, you know, I think it's a really special opportunity that we get to do here. You know, we wouldn't be a thing without the community, and being able to connect and really talk with the community members, really get to hear what they have to say and listen, I think it's a really special thing just to do all around.
1: Yeah, absolutely. And what is your favorite part about working these community outreach events like this?
2: Honestly, I'd have to say all the smiles. It doesn't matter if you're older or younger. Everybody just has a really great time, all the laughs sharing around, because at the end of the day, the old native saying is laughter is the best medicine.
1: Absolutely. Well, not only that, but I would even argue potentially tacos in a bag would go a long way as well. In the CJWE Cruiser powered by ATB Financial, I'm Benjamin Giroux attending the community lunch located at the Blood Tribe Police Department.
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1: Benjamin Giroux here on location at a community lunch taking place at the Blood Tribe Police Department. Now, I'm fortunate enough currently to be joined alongside
2: Mercedes Weaselhead.
1: And can you tell me a little bit about what you do with the Blood Tribe Police and how are you enjoying the event today?
2: So I'm the chief's assistant. So I help with all these things throughout the year. But my favorite part about today is just seeing the community come out and you get to see people you don't usually see. Maybe you might be passing by. And it's just a good time for everybody.
1: Well, absolutely. And for yourself working in police, how important is maintaining that relationship with civilians and with the police department?
2: I think it's really important just because it's a different aspect. Like, you see one side of policing where, you know, it's arresting people and it's kind of the bad side. Whereas we get to do events like this and show the good side of policing and what they can do for communities.
1: Yeah, absolutely. And of course, not to bury the lead here, but you can also come out and get yourself a free taco and a bag. So that on top of everything else, to me, seems like the perfect recipe. So if you're in the area, absolutely recommend coming down and meet some of the officers that serve the community. In the CJWE Cruiser, powered by ATV Financial, I'm Benjamin Giroux at the Community Lunch, located at the Blood Tribe Police Department.
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0: This is a look at your national Indigenous news. I'm Daryl Stranger. Chiefs at the Assembly of First Nations meeting in Ottawa passed an emergency resolution Thursday calling on the federal government to provide immediate support to Namegusisagagun First Nation and commitments to rebuild homes and infrastructure. Members of Namegusisagagun First Nation, or also known as Collins First Nation, about 250 kilometers north of Thunder Bay, fled in boats as a wildfire engulfed the community Monday. According to the resolution, the federal and provincial governments are failing Northern Ontario First Nations who are self-evacuating due to a lack of communication and evacuation support from emergency management organizations. Ontario officials say there are 136 active wildfires in the Northwest region as of Wednesday, with 63 out of control. Another 44 fires are burning in the Northeast, 9 of which are out of control. The resolution by the Assembly of First Nations said despite commitments from Ontario and Canada, the only support and contact the community has yet received is from the Anishinaabeg Nation, which represents 39 First Nations in Ontario. Indigenous Services Minister Mandy Gilmasty told reporters the Ontario government will be providing support to the community, but her department also has a role to play in that support. The resolution by the chiefs also calls for an independent review of the emergency response to identify failures in communication and coordination and ways to correct them. The government of Nunavut will not become a minority owner of Canadian North after concluding it can meet its air transportation objectives without purchasing an equity stake in the airline. The decision announced by the government of Nunavut in a Wednesday news release ends a year-long review of an option negotiated as part of the territory's 10-year commercial airline travel services agreement with Winnipeg-based Exchange Income Corp. In its statement, the government said it found that providing reliable, affordable, transparent, and sustainable air services for Nunavummiut can be achieved in other ways. The decision does not affect the existing 10-year agreement, which covers government-funded medical travel, family services travel, duty travel, and freight services through Nunavut. The government of Nunavut said it will work with Exchange Income Corp. to improve air transportation in Nunavut. The Government of Canada, through Build Canada Homes, announced support for Ogisto House, a new Indigenous-led transitional supportive housing project being developed by Brantford Native Housing in Brantford, Ontario. As the first transitional supportive housing project of its kind in Brantford and Brant County, Ogisto House will help address a critical gap in housing and support services for urban Indigenous women, children, youth, gender diverse, and Two-Spirit community members experiencing or at risk of homelessness, violence, and housing insecurity. Grounded in a for-Indigenous, by-Indigenous approach, the project will provide culturally safe transitional housing and help residents move toward permanent housing. Residents will have access to housing stabilization services, case management, cultural programming, elder supports, life skills development, mental health and wellness services, and referrals to health, addictions, and community resources. Build Canada Homes is investing more than $4 million toward the project, which will include 12 transitional housing units. Construction is expected to begin in August, with occupancy anticipated in the winter of 2027. That's a look at your National Indigenous News.
1: 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Built by the community, for the community, creating jobs and building futures together.
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Now he's a buckskin, 15 hands, 5-time team road champion.

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0: Yeah.
1: Lifelong.
0: Thank you for being my friend.

Red Solo Cup. It is Toby Keith on Southern Alberta's Best Country. We are CJWE. My name is Sarah Scott. Thank you so much for joining us. We are hanging out at Quonset Days in Seven Persons. It is the kickoff day, and it's so exciting. I'll be telling you more about it and interviewing a few of the artists as well throughout the afternoon. It's going to be fabulous. You're joining us out of Medicine Hat at 106.3, out of Lethbridge at 103.5, and out of Calgary at 88.1. It is Dina Carter, We Danced Anyway, on Southern Alberta's Best Country.

Watiji wa ni za janat ne narptane sahna sahna intasamwazi CJWE. 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

0: Thomas Rhett is feeling country, and so are we at Quonset Days this afternoon. Thanks for joining us on Southern Alberta's Best Country, CJWE. My name is Sarah. We are in Seven Persons, and I'm hanging out here at the kickoff day of Quonset Days. Now, let me tell you a bit about it here, because it is more than just a music festival. This began in 2010 as a way to honor the life of Seven Persons farmer Peter Beamans, who passed away from ALS in 2009. Now, after their local ALS walk was canceled, Peter's family actually created the fundraiser to raise money and awareness for the ALS Society of Alberta. Now, what started as a small community event has clearly grown into this major annual celebration that does feature lots and lots of live music. There's auctions, there's camping, there's games, and so much more. And it has raised over $1 million for ALS research and support. So the event's unique name pays tribute to one of Peter's legendary practical jokes when he convinced friends that farmers raced Quonset huts down irrigation canals before throwing a big party. Well, come on, join the fun, of course. You can get all the details you need for Quonset Days on how to get down here and how to get tickets and the full lineup tonight on our events page on cjwe.ca.
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10: Man, we were sitting around trying to write a song. We really couldn't come up with anything, and I needed a new summer song. So I just started singing.

Mary Chapin Carpenter on Southern Alberta's Best Country, CJWE. And if you're looking for something fun to do in Calgary tonight, the Calgary Wild Women's Football Club will be playing against the Montreal Roses at 7 p.m. at McMahon Stadium. So Joanna Luna, our community reporter, got to speak with CEO Lara Murphy from the Calgary Wild Women's Football Club. And for more details on the game and to get your tickets, we have links on our Southern Alberta news page on cjwe.ca. And of course, that interview is there as well. It is Ernest Manias with Dynamite Woman on CJWE.

0: the Blue Ridge Mountain Rangers on Southern Alberta's Best Country. We are CJWE. My name is Sarah. We're hanging out here at Quonset Days in Seven Persons. It is a hot one outside. Oh my goodness, that sun is bright, but it's a beautiful day to come on down. Now, I'm here with Trevor, the main organizer of the event. And Trevor, it is a gorgeous day. So how many people do you think are going to be here this weekend?
1: Oh, it's always hard to say, depending on the weather, of course. But yeah, we're hoping for somewhere between that 1,200 to 1,500 people here. But yeah, it's going to be quite warm. We have lots of shade, we have lots of water, and we have ice cold beer to keep everybody nice and hydrated.
0: Sounds amazing. So what can we expect for today? Tonight, it's Friday. It's the kicker offer of the weekend. What's going on?
1: Well, so we have, of course, great entertainment, as we always do. So we have a local lady named Amanda Couture is going to be kicking things off for us. Followed by a lady that originally hails from Prince Edward Island, Allie Walker.
0: Yeah.
1: Followed by Aaron Goodwin, and then Tennille Towns. Of course, everybody knows her. And then we have another local guys from Lethbridge down the road from us. The Chevelles, Chevelle 454, pardon me, are going to be playing and finishing the evening off for us.
0: Amazing. It's going to be such a great night of music. So what is your favorite part about organizing Quonset Days?
1: When it's over. No, it's a lot to put together all together, but we have a really great board of directors that help us put through everything. And then just the setup of it, it's amazing to see the volunteer and neighborly effort that goes into putting everything together. It's quite something to behold, and we couldn't do it without any of them. So
0: absolutely. So if people want to come down just for this afternoon, for this evening, or even just for tomorrow, how can people get tickets?
1: So tickets are available on our website, quonsetdays.com, and as well, they will be at the gate, and you can buy either a day pass for either of those, or you can still buy weekend passes at any other location on the website or at the gate.
0: Perfect. And just a reminder, this isn't just any music festival. This is a very big supporter of the ALS Society of Alberta. So make your way down here. And Trevor, thank you so much for chatting with me today.
1: Of course. Thank you for having me.
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Luke O'Brien with Countryman on CJWE, Southern Alberta's Best Country. My name is Sarah. Good afternoon. You're joining us out of Medicine Hat at 106.3, Lethbridge at 103.5, and out of Calgary at 88.1. It is Tim McGraw right now with Refried Dreams on CJWE.

Cowboys and Dreamers. It is Brett Kissel on Southern Alberta's Best Country. We are CJWE. Thanks for joining us this afternoon. Happy Friday right now in Calgary and Stettina Nation. It is 26 degrees. In Lethbridge, Piikani, Kainai, and Siksika Nation, it is 29. Now in Medicine Hat and area, it is 34 degrees, but it's feeling more like 40 with the Humidex. And with that, there is also a heat warning in effect. And I'll also let you know that for the Calgary and Lethbridge area, that there is a severe thunderstorm watch in effect for this afternoon. Right now, it is McBride and the Ride on CJWE.

0: Luke Combs, I Ain't No Cowboy on Southern Alberta's Best Country, CJWE. We are hanging out here at Quonset Days, and I'm here with Aaron Goodvin, who's going to be performing later on this evening. Aaron, how are you doing? How's your summer so far?
1: So good, so busy, and currently so hot.
0: Very, very hot here for sure. Now, we got to talk about your merchandise for a second because you are wearing your Scootin' Bootin' shirt. Are you going to have merchandise for everybody?
1: I will have merch today. Yeah. I'm wearing my own merch because I sweated my way through my other shirt. And my mom said, you need to change your shirt. So I just listened to my mom.
0: We always have to listen to our moms.
1: They know best. And she's like, I smell you. And I was like, and I asked the band and they didn't say that they smelled anything.
0: Smell anything.
1: Well, you don't now because I'm wearing this new shirt. But yeah, maybe you would have before. I don't know,
0: but I feel like a lot of people are going to be working up a sweat tonight because they are going to be scooting their bootin'. And I was in Newfoundland a couple of weeks ago, and one woman said, hey, I take line dancing classes. Do you know any other artists I can recommend to our teacher? And I was like, this is my time to shine. Aaron Goodvin. Go with Aaron Goodvin.
1: Yes.
0: And she's like, oh my goodness, I never thought about that. So, I mean, online these days, there are so many dance trends, of course, with your songs in particular. But I got to ask, what is the coolest way you've seen someone use your song on social media?
1: That's a very good question. And I didn't know it was going to be directed towards line dancing. But
0: it could be anything.
1: I mean, I've had like a million different things. And obviously, like the line dancing, I feel a little desensitized by the line dancing because there's so many. Like, and it's also the same dance, you know? But my favorite one that I had was for Lonely Drum, of course, was for there's Lonely Drum Taiwan. It's my favorite thing to Google. And just type it in and you'll see like these just all these cute little, you know, Taiwanese ladies that are just loving it. And there's like a checkered ceiling and a checkered floor. And they got like more views on that than I think my song, like than I think the actual video has. Like, it's crazy. It's so fun. But my other favorite one was there was a girl that used bars and churches while drinking a Tim Hortons coffee, and then the chorus starts is like, there's one on every corner, you know? So I was like, oh, that's brilliant, you know? Cause there is a Tim's on every corner here in Alberta. So, or actually pretty much all over Canada. So yeah.
0: Very true. So what kind of set are we going to get tonight?
1: We're excited. We're right in the middle of summer. It's going to be hot, but it's going to be so great. We go on at 8:30, so I think it's going to be perfect. You know, I think the weather's going to be really great. And I played here last year acoustically and played a few years before that. And this is such a great event. It's run so smoothly. It's for a really great cause. You know, we've become friends with the people that run it and a lot of the folks that are out here. And so it's just going to feel like a homecoming. I feel like we're just going to have fun with our friends tonight. It's going to be great.
0: Absolutely. Well, we hope to see you down here. If you're listening right now, it is Quonset Days 2026. Everyone, I'm pregnant.
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0: Hard loving woman. It is Mark Holly on CJWE. We are here at Quonset Days. I'm doing my show from here this afternoon. We're already having a whole lot of fun and it hasn't even started yet. Now, I have Rob Shapiro here and he is with Jay Walker, his own duo, of course, but he's also been playing with Aaron for quite a bit. And Rob, you said this is a big anniversary this year.
1: It's true. It's hard to believe, but 10 summers ago, Aaron and I were writing songs on a patio, I think the SoCan House in Nashville. And he's like, I have a gig in Alberta for like July 1st or July 3rd. And it's at this Nashville North. And I was like, Nashville North in Calgary during Stampede? And so that sounds like a good time. So that was 10 summers ago this week.
0: That's incredible. And since then, you've done so much with Aaron. Is there any special show or any special moment or even a funny one that you want to mention over the last 10 years? Aaron laughs.
1: I remember getting on the plane and we were taking off from Calgary and we were going to Prince Edward Island. And I was sitting with Aaron and he's like, yeah, I got this song called Lonely Drum. I'm like, yeah, I got a chart for it right here. I just wrote it out. And they're like, oh, we're doing a video for it when we land. And I'm like, the song, I don't know. Okay, I'm ready.
0: I mean, there you go. Well, you also have a show coming up with Jay Walker a little bit north of here.
1: That's right. We're in Sherwood Park at Strathcona. It's called Festival Place. It's outdoor. They have a patio series there, so we're going to have a little outdoor kitchen party. It's kind of an acoustic show. Come along, enjoy, sing, and along with us, we'll be excited for that.
0: Amazing. Thank you so much, Rob. Thank you so much, Aaron, as well, for chatting today. Come on down to Quonset Days 2026 in 7 persons.
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3: 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Hakinane wasted. It is a good morning. Hakinane wasted. It is a good night. Hahebine wasted. It is a good night. 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
12: 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Number 9, Donny Reynolds. Can you let me finish?
13: No.
12: Why not?
13: Because. Just because. Well, if you need a reason, it's because you're no

Gil Grand, famous first words on CJWE. Thanks for joining us. My name is Sarah. Coming up here in a few minutes, you have Jackson Fontaine with your news, your sports, and your weather to get you prepared for the weekend. Right now, we have Riley Taylor with Hometowns on CJWE.

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0: Good afternoon. Here's the latest news in sports on CJWE. I'm Jackson Fontaine. Calgary police are continuing to search for a boy who went missing from his day home on Thursday. Police say Parker, 11, was last seen in the 0100 block of Connaught Drive, Northwest, sometime between 1108 and 1141 a.m. on Thursday. He was shirtless, wearing gray shorts, black Skechers, and black noise-canceling headphones. Police say articles of clothing believed to belong to him were found in the 0200 block of North Mount Drive Northwest at around noon. He is described as 4 feet 11 inches tall and approximately 90 pounds with brown hair and brown eyes. Anyone with information on Parker's whereabouts is asked to call police at 403-266-1234. There's a free FIFA watch party downtown Calgary hosted by the City of Calgary this Sunday. Joanna Luna reports.
1: If you're planning on watching this year's World Cup finale, look no further. There's going to be a watch party hosted by the City of Calgary and the Calgary Downtown Association on Stephen Avenue. The watch party is this Sunday, kicking off around 1 o'clock. Carly Ferguson is the leader of strategy and placemaking with the Downtown Strategy Association of Calgary.
2: Yeah, we're really excited to be partnering with Calgary Wild and Calgary Cavalry, as well as the Calgary Downtown Association and the Center for Newcomers, to offer a free watch party on Stephen Avenue downtown from 12 to 4, just in time for kickoff at 1 p.m. Yeah, we were really excited to partner with our soccer teams to think about how to deliver youth coaching clinics in the downtown to help support vibrancy and revitalization of downtown. And as part of that, we got really excited about the World Cup and thought that also partnering on watch parties would just help bring people downtown, people and families from across the city, to have an opportunity to have some fun in a free, family-friendly environment.
1: In Calgary, I'm Joanna Luna.
0: Calgary and Airdrie are taking early steps to explore integrating their transit fare systems so commuters don't need to pay twice for one trip. Airdrie Mayor Heather Spearman sent a letter to Calgary Mayor Jeremy Farkas earlier this year to seek City Council's support to better integrate their transit fare systems. Integrating the systems would mean commuters transferring from an Airdrie bus to a Calgary bus or C-Train, and vice versa, wouldn't need to pay a second fare when switching between systems. City administration presented the idea to Calgary's Intergovernmental Affairs Committee on Thursday, which voted to send the idea for council to debate in a future meeting. Airdrie currently runs several transit routes to northeast and downtown Calgary via routes 900, 901, and 902. In 2025, trips to and from Calgary accounted for 60% of Airdrie's transit ridership, according to a city spokesperson. If approved by council, city administration is expected to bring a progress report back on integrated transit fare by early next year. Taking a look at your sports, the 2026 FIFA World Cup will officially wrap up this weekend. France will take on England in the third-place game, and Argentina will battle with Spain in the final. Saturday's third-place game is scheduled for 3 o'clock, and Sunday's final is scheduled for 1 o'clock. Both days are in Mountain Time. That is your latest news in sports on CJWE. 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A look at Southern Alberta weather is next.
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0: We'll now get a look at your southern Alberta weather forecast, starting in the Calgary-Sutina Nation area. Tonight, partly cloudy, 60% chance of showers early this evening with a low of plus 18. And tomorrow, sunny in the morning, then a mix of sun and cloud with a 30% chance of showers in the afternoon and a high of plus 31. Lethbridge and Siksika Nation, tonight, partly cloudy, 60% chance of showers this evening and after midnight with a low of plus 17. And tomorrow, sunny in the morning, then a mix of sun and cloud with a 30% chance of showers in the afternoon and a high of plus 32. And finally, heading down to Medicine Hat, tonight, partly cloudy, 60% chance of showers and a risk of a thunderstorm with a low of plus 19. And tomorrow, a mix of sun and cloud, 30% chance of showers late in the afternoon with a high of plus 33.
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Southern Alberta's best country, CJWE at Kwanzaa Days. They are just doing sound check right now, and I'm in a really big shaded tent, but it's not just any tent. It is the silent auction tent where there are so many items for you to bid on that go towards a really good cause, the ALS Society of Alberta. They've got services, they've got toy trains, they've got sweaters, they've got belt buckles, they've got pitchers, they've got everything you could ask for. So come on down to Kwanzaa Days. We hope to see you here very soon. We are Southern Alberta's best country, CJWE.

0: phones, keys, a wallet. It is Lainey Wilson on Southern Alberta's Best Country. Good afternoon. We are hanging out here at Quonset Days in Seven Persons. Now, I'm here with Chase, and he's with CJ's Pizza and Snacks. Now, you are feeding all the campers here and all the attendees for this festival. So I got to ask, you also have an ice cream wagon as well, which is amazing. So what are some of your favorite flavors to cool off with?
1: My favorite flavor would be, for the ice cream truck, definitely the blueberry cheesecake. That one's pretty good. And the most popular ones would be like cotton candy and bubblegum. Those ones go pretty good. We also do have our signature twisters. So we got many different flavors and different sizes to keep you cool while you're here. Ice cold drinks in our cooler for both our pizza trailer. And we got a fridge full of cold drinks in our ice cream truck. And then, of course, once the night gets going and people stop eating ice cream, we'll be serving up our pizza and popcorn and hot dogs, straight, just like our restaurant in Dunmore.
0: Absolutely. Oh, my goodness. Well, the ice cream is definitely going to go fast today. It is hot out there. So I got to ask, you must go to a lot of music festivals and a lot of events. What is your favorite part about attending these things?
1: Well, you get to meet all the different people, and you get to, you know, serve your product and what you're proud of, and you get to have a free concert out of it all too.
0: Right?
1: It's a win-win.
0: It's a win-win. Well, Chase, thank you so much for joining me today. I really appreciate your time.
1: Thank you.
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3: The third annual High River Stampede Breakfast is coming up July 25th. Start time is 9 a.m., continues until 4. And this is more than just a breakfast. 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

Savannah Jade with our One to Watch song. It is Kiss My Glass on CJWE. Now, coming up on Sunday in Calgary, if you're looking for something fun to do, there is going to be a free FIFA watch party downtown on Stephen Avenue. 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

0: Maddie Loveless on Southern Alberta's Best Country, CJWE. We are here at Quonset Days. I'm here with one of the board members. I have Karen here. Now, Karen, how long have you been with Quonset Days?
1: Well, we've been attending Quonset Days ever since the very first one here in Trevor's Yard. I've been on the board ever since the board was formed. I can't tell you how many years that is ago. At least a decade.
0: Well, it has grown so much since then, which has been so wonderful to see because it is for such a wonderful cause, ALS Society of Alberta. So what is your favorite part about coming to Quonset Days and being a part of it?
1: It's really that it's a huge community event for us. We are neighbors here, and there's so many of our friends, neighbors, family. It's really just being a part of the family. The Quonset Days family is what I call it. When we all get together once a year, some people from Saskatchewan, that this is the only time you see them, and it's just so much fun.
0: Well, from what I've already seen on our Facebook post, it is a big family, and everyone is saying welcome to me, to the community, which is so kind. Thank you so much. Everyone's been wonderful here. Now, you are the volunteer coordinator, so tell us about the amazing volunteers that are running the show.
1: Yeah, it's all volunteer-driven. We have probably about 40 people that show up on Tuesday night just to put up all of these great big red and white tents, and then more people throughout the week getting it all set up and ready. During the event, I have about 45 volunteers doing different things like selling bin merch, doing the auction tent, picking up garbage, anything that's needed. That's the volunteer that's doing it.
0: Absolutely. Well, Karen, thank you so much for chatting with me today. Thank you to all your volunteers for putting in that hard work. Have a great time tonight. And yeah, thanks so much.
1: You are welcome.
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0: Good afternoon. Here's the latest news in sports on CJWE. I'm Jackson Fontaine. Calgary police are continuing to search for a boy who went missing from his day home on Thursday. Police say Parker, 11, was last seen in the 0100 block of Connaught Drive, Northwest, sometime between 1108 and 1141 a.m. on Thursday. He was shirtless, wearing gray shorts, black Skechers, and black noise-canceling headphones. Police say articles of clothing believed to belong to him were found in the 0200 block of North Mount Drive Northwest at around noon. He is described as 4 feet 11 inches tall and approximately 90 pounds with brown hair and brown eyes. Anyone with information on Parker's whereabouts is asked to call police at 403-266-1234. There's a free FIFA watch party downtown Calgary hosted by the City of Calgary this Sunday. Joanna Luna reports.
1: If you're planning on watching this year's World Cup finale, look no further. There's going to be a watch party hosted by the City of Calgary and the Calgary Downtown Association on Stephen Avenue. The watch party is this Sunday, kicking off around 1 o'clock. Carly Ferguson is the leader of strategy and placemaking with the Downtown Strategy Association of Calgary.
2: Yeah, we're really excited to be partnering with Calgary Wild and Calgary Cavalry, as well as the Calgary Downtown Association and the Center for Newcomers, to offer a free watch party on Stephen Avenue downtown from 12 to 4, just in time for kickoff at 1 p.m. Yeah, we were really excited to partner with our soccer team to think about how to deliver youth coaching clinics in the downtown to help support vibrancy and revitalization of downtown. And as part of that, we got really excited about the World Cup and thought that also partnering on watch parties would just help bring people downtown, people and families from across the city, to have an opportunity to have some fun in a free, family-friendly environment.
1: In Calgary, I'm Joanna Luna.
0: Calgary and Airdrie are taking early steps to explore integrating their transit fare systems so commuters don't need to pay twice for one trip. Airdrie Mayor Heather Spearman sent a letter to Calgary Mayor Jeremy Farkas earlier this year to seek City Council's support to better integrate their transit fare systems. Integrating the systems would mean commuters transferring from an Airdrie bus to a Calgary bus or C-Train, and vice versa, wouldn't need to pay a second fare when switching between systems. City administration presented the idea to Calgary's Intergovernmental Affairs Committee on Thursday, which voted to send the idea for council to debate in a future meeting. Airdrie currently runs several transit routes to northeast and downtown Calgary via routes 900, 901, and 902. In 2025, trips to and from Calgary accounted for 60% of Airdrie's transit ridership, according to a city spokesperson. If approved by council, city administration is expected to bring a progress report back on integrated transit fare by early next year. Taking a look at your sports, the 2026 FIFA World Cup will officially wrap up this weekend. France will take on England in the third-place game, and Argentina will battle with Spain in the final. Saturday's third-place game is scheduled for 3 o'clock, and Sunday's final is scheduled for 1 o'clock. Both days are in Mountain Time. That is your latest news in sports on CJWE. 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A look at Southern Alberta weather is next.
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0: We'll now get a look at your Southern Alberta weather forecast, starting in the Calgary-Sutina Nation area. Tonight, partly cloudy, 60% chance of showers early this evening with a low of plus 18. And tomorrow, sunny in the morning, then a mix of sun and cloud with a 30% chance of showers in the afternoon and a high of plus 31. Lethbridge and Siksika Nation. Tonight, partly cloudy, 60% chance of showers this evening and after midnight with a low of plus 17. And tomorrow, sunny in the morning, then a mix of sun and cloud with a 30% chance of showers in the afternoon and a high of plus 32. And finally, heading down to Medicine Hat. Tonight, partly cloudy, 60% chance of showers and a risk of a thunderstorm with a low of plus 19. And tomorrow, a mix of sun and cloud, 30% chance of showers late in the afternoon with a high of plus 33.
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Nothing on me. It is Toni Stevens on CJWE. It is a very warm Friday afternoon. Holy moly. Looking at the weekend temperatures, it looks like the weather is going to be pretty much the same as it is today for Saturday and Sunday. Now, right now in Calgary and Stetsna Nation, it is 27 degrees with a yellow severe thunderstorm watch in effect. For Lethbridge, Begoni, Kainai, and Siksika Nation, it is 29 with a severe thunderstorm watch in effect. And for Medicine Hat right now, it is currently 35 degrees, feeling more like 40 degrees, and there is a heat warning in effect. Right now, it is Mitchell Tenpenny with Say Moon on Southern Alberta's Best Country.

0: Clint Black on Southern Alberta's Best Country, CJWE. We are hanging out here at Quonset Days, and I had a chance to grab Aaron Goodvin's tour manager. I have Casey now. Casey, you are a busy, busy person. Give us a quick day in the life of a tour manager.
1: Oh, yeah. So, you know, it's wake up, make sure everybody makes it to the lobby on time to drive to the venue. Once we get here, then it's just making sure everything's set up, and we've got our green room, we've got everything with the stage set, and yeah, just trying to keep everything on schedule and on time and deal with any thing that pops up that doesn't go right. So yeah.
0: Everything seems to be going fairly smoothly here, which is pretty awesome. So I mean, throughout your career, how many shows do you think you've been to and done? I know it's a big question.
1: Oh, I mean, it's definitely in the thousands. I would have no idea.
0: No worries. I know it was a big question. Well, Casey, thank you so much for joining me today. Have the best time at Quonset Days. We can't wait to see Aaron later on tonight around 8:30. And yeah, come on down to Quonset Days 2026. It is in Seven Persons. All the details are on cjwe.ca.
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Hey, baby, on Southern Alberta's Best Country. Thanks for joining us this afternoon. Now, don't forget the Guy and I powwow and celebration is going on this weekend at Red Crow Park in Blood Tribe, Alberta. It's going on until Sunday. You're not going to want to miss out on this. If you get a chance to go, you should definitely go. For all the details on the 2026 Guy and I powwow and celebration, please visit our events page on cjwe.ca. It is Terry Clark with a little gasoline on CJWE.

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0: Jody Messina, that's The Way on CJWE. Thanks for joining us. My name is Sarah. We are hanging out here at Quonset Days 2026, and I'm here with one of the very talented performers that we also feature a lot on CJWE. It is the one and only Allie Walker. How are you doing? How's your week going?
1: So good. I've been on tour for like a month straight, so this is just fun.
0: Absolutely. And we were talking earlier that you've kind of been zigzagging across everywhere. So tell us, what has been your favorite part about summer so far?
1: Oh my gosh, all the things. I've actually never gone on a tour like this where I'm gone like for 2 months at a time. And we decided to drive up from Nashville and we have our dogs and we're making trips. Like, we have friends in Kelowna, we have friends in Calgary, and everyone's coming out. And then I'm going to end it in PEI and spend some time with my family. So it's going to be awesome.
0: Absolutely. Your dogs are so adorable. They're right here with us. How do they like being on the road?
1: They are so good. We have been traveling with them since they were born. So they just go in the truck and they hang out. And then, you know, not all festivals are as dog friendly as Quonset Days, but they have been ripping around everywhere and everyone's been so nice. So it's really cool.
0: And it's Pickle and Peanut, right?
1: Pickles, yeah.
0: Pickles. Oh, I love these names so much. They're so cute. So tonight, for everybody who's going to be in the crowd, what kind of show are we going to get?
1: Fun all the time. Yeah. I don't think we have a single slow song. Like, we are go, go, go. We don't take many breaks. I don't even have time to have a sip of water sometimes. So we just are there to, like, have fun and make sure everybody has fun because that's my job.
0: Absolutely. What time are you on tonight?
1: 7 p.m.
0: Amazing. Perfect. Well, Allie, thank you so much for joining me this afternoon. It's always a pleasure to catch up.
1: Yeah, thank you so much.
2: It's an incredible weekend of speed, agility, and spirit. And CJWE is excited to be a part of it. The 4th Annual Mini THNE Indian Horse Relay and Chuck Wagon Races are July 31st to August 2nd at Chief Goodstoney Rodeo Center. 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
3: 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His deep and emotional performances continue to captivate audiences across the country. See why he continues to earn accolades like the John Prine Songwriter Fellowship. His music has taken Prince from the Newport Folk Festival to sold-out prestigious theaters and now to Lethbridge. 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

it down here at Quanta Days. Thanks for joining us on Southern Alberta's Best Country. We are CJWE, and we have been hanging out in Seven Persons this afternoon for this really great fundraising festival for ALS Society of Alberta. Tonight is night one of the festival, and tomorrow there is a whole other lineup that is a retro lineup that is going to be so good. 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Have a wonderful rest of your Friday night. I'm going to check out some of the acts. Have a great rest of your weekend, and let's hang out again on Monday on Southern Alberta's Best Country, CJWE.

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his old guitar. I've told him far, oh, she's sometimes out of tune. She earns her keep each time she speaks in the dance halls and bar rooms. There ain't an hour that old wildwood flower don't procure a little smile. I guess that's how it's always been, or at least for a long while. It never fails, and the world ails you, throws you to the ground. Some old song, forgotten long ago, comes back around.